it's just gone 10 past one. You're locked into Overnights with me, Luke Williams. So good to be with you. Thank you for choosing Premier Gospel. I hope you're well. Thank you, Akosia, as well. Ending our show with Travis Malloy and One Wine and Spot. I'm going to try and treat you as well to the tunes. And we're going to pray as we love to do, 5:30 the hour. Before then, we're going to continue worshipping the Lord. Some Carvin Winans coming up for you. This is such a tune. This one came out recently. I hope you enjoy it. Gaze Bubba is back.

0: Tus canciones son cristianas y tus acciones son bien.
1: Love, love, love that tune. Thank you for choosing Premier Gospel. My name's Luke Williams. I hope you're well. Before we continue getting into some top tunes, worshipping the Lord, let's pray. Almighty God, you are high, lifted up, and we stand in absolute awe of your majesty. Our minds cannot fully grasp your infinity or your eternal nature, yet you invite us to call you Father. And when we see your perfect purity, we are deeply aware of our own brokenness. Forgive us, Lord, for the ways that we fall short and tolerate sin. Thank you that the cross completely satisfied your righteous wrath, and that Christ's perfect righteousness is now ours by grace alone.

0: 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So I've set one up. 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

Just gone 10 past two. You're locked into Overnights with me, Luke Williams. Thank you for choosing Premier Gospel. How are you doing? You all right? Well, I hope you will. Thank you for being here. We're going to continue worshipping the Lord and we're going to pray at 2:30 before then, though, some big tunes. Lee Vassey, a song reminding us to be teachable, which is something that we... How often do we ask the Lord to help us in that? How often do we ask the Lord to help us to be teachable? Help us to be teachable today, Lord. Teach us all that you want us to learn.

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2: 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Plus, Pastor Mike White's going to be joining us on Monday. He's a senior pastor at the TAB London. In addition to that, it's exam season. So we've got two Christian educators who will be joining us on Gospel Breakfast with some great tips and advice for those who are taking their GCSEs and their A-levels. We want to make sure that our young people feel loved and supported and have all the tools that they need for success in this period.
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1: Hey!

0: Yes, brilliant song, love it. Well, thank you so much for choosing Premier Gospel. My name's Luke Williams. As I said to you before, we're going to pray, so let's do that. Lord, we just want to recognize that you are the creator of the universe. Not a single molecule operates outside of your control. And Lord, right now, we rest in your good providence today, Lord. When the trials come and those dark days are there, Lord, help us to trust your supreme wisdom and know that your invisible plans are always at work for our ultimate good and your glory. Lord, make your holy name the ultimate priority of our lives.
1: Bass, please! Sunday morning. Everybody clap your hands. UDP, talk to them real sweet. Tell your neighbor, I can't explain.
2: I can't explain it.
1: I couldn't if I tried.
2: Couldn't if I tried.
1: I can't contain it.
2: I can't contain it.
1: Lord, have mercy.

When I heard that scream, on her knees praying to someone that she could not see. I was confused until I walked in the room and I could feel the presence on me. She went and told me that's the Holy Ghost. From that day I never walked alone. Even when demons came in my life and I was an open soul. Even when I was in the band or when there's addicts on her knees begging, I was just looking at her. In a weird way she's looking like my mother. Similar faith, just a different state. Same posture, just a different place. Same words, they're both crying out. Crying out. And I know we shouldn't be serving idols. I'm here scrolling on my feed and I ain't read my Bible. I think about money every day and I ain't giving back. And when I do, I'm thinking about ways I can make it back. As you get older, you start dealing with the mistakes, consequences of your actions. We sat and watched the family break. Emotions feel heavy, we don't got words to explain. And then I hear my mother's voice telling me I should just pray. Like, God, give me strength. I'm running out of time. I know that I should jump, but I'm afraid to fly. I know I should be praying, but I got so much on my mind. But if I don't go to the Father, then what kind of son am I? Forgive me, it ain't worth it. All the idol worship. She begging in the bando, she begging in the churches. It's 12 on the jewelry and 6 on the hearses. But only one judge and only one verdict. These prayers ain't pretty, and neither are these thoughts in my mind. I feel burdened. Lord, I know that you're a burning fire, so come burn it. And even if I

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to your left, everything when you come out. So what do you say?

Marvia Providence here on Premier Gospel with I Am Anointed as we approach quarter past three. My name's Luke Williams, by the way, so good to be here with you. Hope you're well and enjoying the songs. We're going to continue worshiping the Lord and we're going to pray at half past three. It'll be lovely if you can join me then for that. But before then, this is Tide.

Good evening, good morning, good night, good afternoon, whatever time of day it is, I greet you in the mighty and wonderful and powerful and tremendous name of Jesus. My name is Theo Manderson, and Akwaba to the Theo Manderson Show. 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We forget about what's going on in the world, and we just focus on Christ. 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

Love, love, love that tune. Thank you for choosing Premier Gospel. My name's Luke Williams. I hope you're well. Before we continue getting into some top tunes, worshipping the Lord, let's pray. Almighty God, you are high, lifted up, and we stand in absolute awe of your majesty. Our minds cannot fully grasp your infinity or your eternal nature, yet you invite us to call you Father. And when we see your perfect purity, we are deeply aware of our own brokenness. Forgive us, Lord, for the ways that we fall short and tolerate sin. Thank you that the cross completely satisfied your righteous wrath, and that Christ's perfect righteousness is now ours by grace alone.

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something. We have a singer in the choir. She used to sing with her brother Sly Stone in the Family Stone. Singing, I want to take you higher. But she's high on the Lord today.

And that was a version of How Great Thou Art by Cenk here on Premier Gospel. As we approach 10 past four, you're locked in to Overnights with me, Luke Williams. So good to be here with you. Great to have your company. We're going to pray at around 4:30, as we love to do. It would be great if you can join me then. But before then, we're going to continue.

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1: Hey, it's me, Belinda, from the Gospel Breakfast Show. 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
1: Pastor Mike White's going to be joining us on Monday. He's a senior pastor at the Tab London. In addition to that, it's exam season. So we've got two Christian educators who will be joining us on Gospel Breakfast with some great tips and advice for those who are taking their GCSEs and their A-levels. We want to make sure that our young people feel loved and supported and have all the tools that they need for success in this period.
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Yes, brilliant song that. Love it. Well, thank you so much for choosing Premier Gospel. My name's Luke Williams. As I said to you before, we're going to pray, so let's do that. Lord, we just want to recognize that you are the creator of the universe. Not a single molecule operates outside of your control. And Lord, right now, we rest in your good providence today, Lord. When the trials come, and those dark days are there, Lord, help us to trust your supreme wisdom and know that your invisible plans are always at work for our ultimate good and your glory. Lord, make your holy name the ultimate priority of our lives. Amen.

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We cherish the things that we have way more. Y'all know what the vibes is? This the reset we've been waiting for. Presets on the Pro Tools allow my vocal to flame some more. And this for the new person that just discovered me. Grateful for your discovery. God's favor is all on me. I pray to the Lord as a first response, cause I know our time is short like a leprechaun. I just want us to get it right from the second on, and let my voice be one of the reasons we could make it beyond. I did it a lot, you cat been kidding a lot. 180 spin with the rock, far from what I did on the block.

He worked it out. Tommy's Reunion here on Premier Gospel. 5:10. You locked into Overnights with me, Luke Williams. Happy Saturday, by the way. It's great to be together. I hope that you are well, however you are doing. We're going to continue looking to Christ. We're going to continue to pray, and we're going to do that around 5:30. Before then, though, Nathaniel won't know.

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1: 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You know, we just don't say words just for the sake of saying it. 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The table cipher. 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
3: 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Oh, oh, oh, oh, come on, you got that. Raise it. Lift it.

Love, love, love that tune. Thank you for choosing Premier Gospel. My name's Luke Williams. I hope you will. Before we continue getting into some top tunes, worshipping the Lord, let's pray. Almighty God, you are high, lifted up, and we stand in absolute awe of your majesty. Our minds cannot fully grasp your infinity or your eternal nature, yet you invite us to call you Father. And when we see your perfect purity, we are deeply aware of our own brokenness. Forgive us, Lord, for the ways that we fall short and tolerate sin. Thank you that the cross completely satisfied your righteous wrath, and that Christ's perfect righteousness is now ours by grace alone. Amen.

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1: Hi all, I'm Pastor Lorraine Buchanan from Church of God Evangelism, and this is your Spirit Charge for today. Now, how many of you take God seriously when he speaks? There was a man in scripture by the name of Jonah, and you may know the story well. He was told by God to go to a place called Nineveh and to minister the word of repentance. He decided he would do otherwise. And the Bible tells us that Jonah went down to Joppa, and then he went down into a boat. And as you know, he was caught by a huge fish when he was thrown overboard in the storm. And no doubt that fish would have gone down into the ocean. And it goes to show that when we decide against doing what God has said, we will find ourselves on a downward spiral. But God, who is merciful, will pick us up again. When Jonah cried out to the Lord from the depth of the sea, the Lord heard him and caused that fish to release him. And my prayer today is that we will hear God, do what he says, and be released.
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1: Good morning, I'm James Lewis. Vladimir Putin's denied a drone which hit an apartment block in Romania on Thursday night was Russian. NATO and EU allies have condemned the incident, while Sir Keir Starmer says it was a serious violation of the alliance's airspace. Meanwhile, US Defense Secretary Pete Hegseth says any deal with Iran would be a good deal following a Situation Room meeting. The American president and his national security team were looking at proposals which could lead to an agreement being reached with Tehran. Christian Solidarity Worldwide warning the Mexican government's failing to protect freedom of religion or belief. The watchdog says organized crime groups restrict religious services and threaten those who speak out against violence. Its report comes weeks before the FIFA Men's World Cup kicks off in Mexico City. And for the first time, the UK and other G7 nations have committed to a joint approach to protect children online. And that's the latest from the Premier News team.
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1: 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I'm a singer, songwriter, musician, producer. I know it's a lot, but I want to thank you for listening to Premier Gospel and supporting. 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
3: It's Saturday morning and across London and the West Midlands today, it'll be largely sunny and a fine day with just a few patches of cloud developing later this afternoon. Temperatures will be very warm, reaching highs around 29 degrees in London and 24 across the West Midlands. Tonight will largely stay dry in both areas with a mixture of clear spells and variable cloud turning clearer as the night progresses. The sun is still here and it's not going anywhere.
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3: Good morning. How are you doing? It's great to be back with you, as always, of course. And we've got an exciting show lined up with the best gospel music around. So stay locked in.

0: said by Ben Okafor here on the Saturday Breakfast Show. We absolutely love the vibe that's going on with that one. Loving it this morning. And good morning. Hope you woke up on the right side of the bed feeling good and feeling fresh. The time is 8 minutes past seven this Saturday morning. And how well are you at taking orders? Because we're going to be talking about it in our spirit charge, particularly the story of a man in the Bible who at first, he didn't want to follow orders. He didn't want to follow what God had to say, but that quickly changed.
1: So a couple of things happen when you wait upon the Lord. Your strength is renewed. You mount up with wings as eagles. 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

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And each day she... Maybe I'll finish that story another time, but for now, I'm inviting you to join me every single weekday from 10 a.m. to 1 p.m. on the daytime show with me, Chantel. 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
1: Hi all, I'm Pastor Lorraine Buchanan from Church of God Evangelism, and this is your Spirit Charge for today. Now, how many of you take God seriously when he speaks? There was a man in scripture by the name of Jonah, and you may know the story well. He was told by God to go to a place called Nineveh and to minister the word of repentance. He decided he would do otherwise. And the Bible tells us that Jonah went down to Joppa, and then he went down into a boat. And as you know, he was caught by a huge fish when he was thrown overboard in the storm. And no doubt that fish would have gone down into the ocean. And it goes to show that when we decide against doing what God has said, we will find ourselves on a downward spiral. But God, who is merciful, will pick us up again. When Jonah cried out to the Lord from the depth of the sea, the Lord heard him and caused that fish to release him. And my prayer today is that we will hear God do what he says and be released.
0: This is Spirit Charge on Premier Gospel.

That was Look at God by Saint Finnegan. You're listening to Saturday Breakfast Show here on Premier Gospel, and we give God thanks for such a fantastic morning this morning. And our spirit charge, which was so expertly spoken on, it kind of amazes you how we ignore God. You know, he makes things so clear and simple for us and we still ignore him. And just like that story of Jonah, where, you know, he was instructed to do something and he ran from God, basically. I just pray this prayer. Dear Lord, Heavenly Father, Lord, I thank you. I thank you for this day that you've given us, for the sunshine and the warmth, Father God. But I pray in the mighty name of Jesus that as we go along this journey, we go along this journey listening to you. Father God, the word says it's not my will, but thy will be done. And Father God, your word says that we should decrease so that Christ can increase. So I pray in the mighty name of Jesus that the thoughts in our head, our will, what we want to do, I pray that we decrease so that all that you have put within us, all that you have commanded us to do, called us to do, Lord God, dear Lord, that you increase in our lives daily. I pray, Lord God, dear Lord, that where we need to be humbled, we're humbled. Father God, where we need, Lord God, to be reprimanded, we're reprimanded. But Father, I pray in the mighty name of Jesus, Lord God, that each and every one of us walks in your will and not our will, because it's not our will, but it's yours. So Father, I thank you, Lord God. I thank you for this day, this blessing, and I pray that each and every one of us continues to walk on that narrow path. This I pray in Jesus' name. Amen.

DJ EMD and Parish Charis playing through your radio this morning on the Saturday breakfast show, and it's 27 minutes past seven. And this June, the June issue, I should say, of Premier Christianity magazine is out now. In this month's edition, there's an interview with John Lennox, the world's foremost Christian apologist, on the story he almost never told. Also, Martin Saunders finds community repentance and surprising grace in Clarkson's Farm TV show. And AJ Gomez investigates whether the church has misunderstood what spiritually hungry young men really want. 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As long as I'm breathing.

0: Hello?
1: Really? 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I got way too much good in my life to go with this. I just had my first son. 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Holy smoke is sold out. I'm gonna praise God regardless, to tell you the truth. I got way too many reasons to pray.

Good morning and welcome to Wake Up and Worship on the Saturday Breakfast Show. Whether you're just waking up this morning, getting the kids ready, cooking breakfast in the kitchen, or already on the road with your first coffee of the day, this moment is for you. Our guest this morning is Ryan Ofay, a voice shaped by testimony, purpose, and a calling that goes far beyond the stage. After a life-changing encounter that could have ended everything, he chose instead to surrender everything, and you can hear that decision in every note he sings.

0: I don't know what word that God has spoken over your life. You want to just take some seconds and just speak in the language of the Spirit right now. It is done. It is done in Jesus' name. All we're waiting is the manifestation. Somebody just open your mouth. Just 30 seconds. 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
1: It is done in Jesus' name.
0: It is done in Jesus' name.

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1: And right now, we're in the middle of Wake Up and Worship with Ryan Ofay. Having journeyed from personal transformation to global stages with Maverick City, Ryan brings a worship experience that feels both personal and powerful.

That was Turn Around by Gloria this morning on the Saturday Breakfast Show. 13 minutes to 8, which means we're heading ever so swiftly into our 8 o'clock hour. And you won't want to miss it. So I suggest you don't go anywhere. Because coming up at 8, we've got our track of the week. Of course we do. And trust me, you want to hear this one. Plus, later on in the hour, we'll be dropping our question of the day. And you know, I know, you love a good question of the day. So hopefully it's one that you decide to get involved in. So stay tuned. Don't go anywhere. We are just getting started.

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1: Good morning, I'm James Lewis. US Defense Secretary Pete Hegseth insists any deal will be a good deal as Donald Trump looks to reach a truce with Iran. The American president and his national security team have been assessing a proposed framework that would extend a ceasefire and progress negotiations on Tehran's nuclear program. Meanwhile, the presidents of Romania and Ukraine have agreed to accelerate their cooperation to produce drones after a strike on Thursday night being blamed on Russia. A study suggests younger women who suffer from insomnia are up to three times more likely to develop some types of cancer. Researchers in America found those aged 50 and under who had issues with their sleep were far more at risk of developing hormone-related tumours. And the Church of England ministry promoting intercultural worshipping communities across Leicester has seen hundreds more come to church. The projects included training for intercultural evangelism and reflecting linguistic diversity by using different languages in prayer. And that's the latest Premier News.
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4: It's Saturday morning and across London and the West Midlands today, it will be largely sunny and fine today with just a few patches of cloud developing later this afternoon.

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1: Yes, yes, yes. Good morning. It's always good to be back with you. And up next, we've got our track of the week. And it's a song that you're going to want to add to your playlist. I think you're going to be playing it over and over again. I think the term is on constant repeat, whatever they call it. But this one is going to spin you all day, every day.
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4: Hi guys, I'm Steps. I'm a gospel rapper, and this is my song called Pilgrim. This song came to me in prayer. I started hearing victory trumpets, and in that same service, they started singing Baruch Hashem Adonai, which means breath of God. I've also named it Pilgrim because it doesn't matter what suffering you're going through, we've already won and you're just passing through.
5: 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We already won. Everyone clap.

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2: Ladies and gentlemen, let's welcome the one and only Beverly Crawford. Come on, put those hands together. You know he lives.

That was He Lives by Carlton Pearson and Beverly Crawford this morning. It's 13 minutes past 8 on the Saturday Breakfast Show with me, Jonathan Reed. And have you saved our WhatsApp number? You know those ones where someone says, oh, call my phone, and they're struggling to find your number because they haven't actually saved it. Have you saved our WhatsApp number? And if you haven't done so, I'm going to give you the opportunity to do so, because you have to save it so that you can join with today's challenge, okay? So you have to save the number so you can join with the challenge. So we're playing Guess the Gospel Song, and it's an emoji edition, right? So on our status, I've written out the title to a famous gospel song, but I have written it out in emojis, okay? So have a look and see if you can guess what the song is. So make sure you check your status on WhatsApp, and it's 0303-040-1111. I'll repeat the number for those that haven't decided to save it. That's 0303-040-1111. And let me know if you know the song that is written out in emojis on our WhatsApp status. Let's see who'll be the first to get this right.

Sky and Phil J on the Saturday Breakfast Show here today. Such a track. It's my first time actually hearing that one and I absolutely love it. Got a nice beat to it. I can appreciate some good music. All right. So, welcome back to the Saturday Breakfast Show with me. And we're playing Guess the Song Emoji Edition, all right? So check out our WhatsApp status on 0303-040-1111 to share what you think the answer to the emoji question is, all right? So that's 0303-040-1111. And make sure you check the status and tell me what the song is. All right, but this has also got me kind of wondering for our question of the day. I also want to know, what is your most used emoji, okay? So what emoji do you use the most? Is it the praying hands? Is it like the eyes? Is it the laugh emoji or the heart emoji? Let me know, what is your most used emoji?

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12: Calling Joy, Toby, Kofi, Marsha, Mercy, Peace, Tolu, Olu, Daniel, Leroy, Samuel, and Karen. I know it's been a while. It's time to come home.

0: That was Victorious by Art Scar this morning on the Saturday Breakfast Show. And we're heating up. We're getting serious now. So I asked you earlier. I said, I want you to give me your most used emojis, right? And Jacqueline has messaged in, and her most used emoji is the heart, because it is beautiful. It beautifully represents love, kindness, and genuine affection. Thank you, Jacqueline. Max has also come in to say the most used emoji is the heart and the praying hands for her. Carissa has messaged in and she said the most used is the laughing emoji. But she also says the most loved is the kind of the melting emoji as well. And then Maria has messaged in to say for her, it's the praying hands emoji as well. So I'm not going to jump straight into the message on our status. Please WhatsApp me on 03030411111 and check out our status to let me know what you think the song title is on the status. It's in emoji form. So I'm going to wait to give you the answer in a little bit.
1: Westion Productions.

0: That was Turning Away by Brian Wilson this morning on the Saturday Breakfast Show. And the original question this morning was for you to figure out what song was on the status, on our WhatsApp status. And it's an emoji format, so it's a little bit tricky to get. But what I'm going to say is this. I'm going to say, for all of those that had answered the question and are waiting for the answer is actually in the song that is playing shortly after this.
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2: 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Are you ready with me? All right?

0: Searching For You by J Manuel here on the Saturday Breakfast Show. And a shout out to Max, to Cypher, to Amara, all who got it right. The question of the day, the emoji challenge, the song is Open the Eyes of My Heart. So well done to all of you that got it right. And thank you for those that participated in giving it a go. It wasn't easy, but you showed up. Kim as well. Well done. Shout out to Kim. I just seen Kim. Kim came in very quickly, actually. Kim was one of the first ones to say Open the Eyes of My Heart. So shout out to all of you. Don't go anywhere, because as we head into 9 o'clock, you know I've always got something special for you. So stay seated or standing or wherever you are. Just make sure that you stick around here on Premier Gospel.
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1: Good morning, I'm James Lewis. Officials in Iran say an understanding has not been reached after Donald Trump sat down with his closest advisers to make what he called a final determination on the war. The US president wants Tehran to commit to not developing a nuclear weapon, but they say they will do what's best for their country. Meanwhile, women under the age of 50 who have insomnia are more likely to develop hormone-related tumours. A study in America found those with trouble sleeping are at a greater risk of getting breast, urine or ovarian cancer. And with Arsenal fans dreaming of lifting the Champions League trophy for the first time in their history tonight, their players have continued to be open about their Christian beliefs. Emerich Eze has given a candid interview to Sky Sports where he says faith is the anchor of how he lives his life, having assurance in what he's not yet seen. And that's

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1: Good morning and welcome back to the show. We're just into our 9 a.m. hour, and today we're talking about some of the best messages you've ever received. So as you share yours, I'll be sharing some of the best messages that have come through on the show, with the first having something to do with a packet of crisps. I'll kind of leave it there. Yes, you heard that correctly, a packet of crisps. So there's more coming up after this. Make sure you're sending in some of the best messages you've ever received.

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2: Hey, it's me, Belinda, from the Gospel Breakfast Show. 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
6: 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Plus, Pastor Mike White's going to be joining us on Monday. He's a senior pastor at The Tab London. In addition to that, it's exam season. So we've got two Christian educators who will be joining us on Gospel Breakfast with some great tips and advice for those who are taking their GCSEs and their A-levels. We want to make sure that our young people feel loved and supported and have all the tools that they need for success in this period.
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0: Pastor Mike Jr. this morning. And so I've asked you about the best messages you've ever received, okay? And we've had loads of great ones, from life-changing testimonies to stories about God being on the move. But a recent message had us literally crying, not because it was heartfelt, because it was just real and it was funny. And I want you to have a listen to this.
1: May I stop chopping crisps? This is my first week without crisps, and I pray to God I continue to do so. In Jesus' mighty name, amen.
0: Amen. And that message till today still gets me. And I remember that was Jacqueline. And we were, our question of the day, if I remember correctly, was about the things that you need the Lord to help you to stop doing. I think it was something like that. And Jacqueline came in straight off the bat and said, I need to stop with this habit of eating crisps. And so Jacqueline, if you're listening, please let us know how the rest from crisps is going. Have you been successful? I mean, that was a couple weeks ago now, so we should be on week 3, maybe week 4 of no crisps. Jacqueline, if you're listening, send me a voice note on 0303 040 1111 and let me know how it's going with the crisps, please, my sister. We need to know. But also, if you have been receiving any similar messages, anything that you have found funny or you feel has been the best message you've received so far, feel free to WhatsApp me again on 0303 040 1111 and let me know. Boy, I could really do for some ready-sorted crisps right now, I won't lie to you.

Now, I'm a boy from Bakersfield, California. Where's Bakersfield out in this place? I see y'all. Did y'all leave anybody back home? There's a whole lot of y'all here. And every now and again, I like to go home and I like to see my family, visit my favorite bakery, get a couple cookies, come on back to LA. And one day I went home and I was speaking to my grandfather. Hey, Grandpa, I see you down there, sir, the voice. And I said, Grandpa, how you doing? He said, well, grandson, I'm upset. I said, what you upset for? He said, I'm upset because the church has changed. These young folks coming in here doing whatever they want to do. These

Song says it's good to be alive, but it's best to live. Look at your neighbor and say, neighbor, it's good to be alive, but it's best to live. And guess what?

Live Your Best Life by Brent Jones on the Saturday Breakfast Show. It's 26 minutes past the 9. And I absolutely love the choir in that tune. It's the sound of voices in unison. It's an unmatched sound. The keys, the guitar, they can't match that sound. Oh, absolutely love it. And so this morning on the Saturday Breakfast Show, we're asking listeners to share the response to the question, which is, what's the best message that you've received? And, you know, I played Jacqueline's message. Jacqueline, if you're listening, please send us a voice note on how the crisp journey is going. And I have a message from Sypho. And Sypho says, as a trader, the best messages he receives are when people are calling him to pay. to pay him his money. Which is fantastic. So I want to hear from you. WhatsApp me on 0303-040-111. Let me know the best message you've ever received. I'm waiting. Sypho's kicked us off with a serious one. But who can top Sypho's message?

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0: That was LHA by Siwa playing through your radio this morning at 25 to 10. And how many churches are in your town? It's probable that there are quite a few, I guess. Where I'm from, I think there is quite a few. With several different denominations represented between them. Now, imagine what would happen if not just those from the churches in your area came together, but a whole group of people came together in prayer, and it's believers from across the entire UK. This week, there is an opportunity for you to unite with Premier listeners from across the nations in our next monthly United Online prayer meeting to cry out to God from 8 to 9 p.m. this Thursday, the 4th of June. 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So to get the link to attend, it's this, www.premier.org.uk/united. Visit that link, visit that website, I should say, to get the link to attend. Yeah.
1: I don't need a tag.

That was Imposter Syndrome by Anthony this morning on the Saturday Breakfast Show. I absolutely love this track. So it's, for me, it's on heavy rotation on my Spotify. Now, we've been talking a little bit about some of the best messages that you've received. And I've played messages like the one from Jacqueline talking about her trying to stay off crisps. Sypho, who said the best messages he receives as a trader is when people are they're telling him they want to pay him his money. But here's a message that that the Premier Gospel family received, and it's this. It's good morning PG team and family. One thing in particular I will always be grateful for is the positivity we get through, the positivity that helps us get through the days, with songs, spirit charges, and encouragement that's so uplifting each day. I read this quote today, which says, spend time with people who make you smile, laugh, and feel loved. I certainly feel that each day is a blessing listening to Premier Gospel and receiving encouragement from the presenters. Many thanks for all you are doing each day. Much love and blessings from Carlene. And that's fantastic to hear, because I think as presenters, but as humans in general, sometimes we kind of forget the impact that we have on others and how the work that we do really does touch people far and wide. And that's not just us, but that's each and every one of you listening. You all have, you know, these amazing abilities at making us feel like what we do matters. So while that message I read out from Carlene was her saying thank you to Premier Gospel, from Premier Gospel, I want to say thank you to you. Thank you for always being there, for listening, for engaging with us. Because sometimes it can feel a little bit lonely in here, especially when you hear it early in the morning or you're here by yourself and you're trying to do six things at once. But thank you for encouraging us as presenters, because we do what we do to spread the word of God to you. And we thank you for being attentive and for listening. So we love you, and there's many more to come. There's much more to come. There's so much more that we have in store for you today, tomorrow, and forevermore, as long as you continue to support us and have us playing through your radio waves. So thank you.

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0: That was Made Away by Y Shady. You listen to the Saturday Breakfast Show here on Premier Gospel. And I'm joined, I haven't told her I'm going to bring her in right now. I'm joined by the wonderful Hannah Lovejoy. Hannah, how's it going?
1: Good morning. It's nice to be here.
0: Yes, it's nice to see you.
1: As you said, it can get lonely in here, so it's nice to... Nice to have a crossover.
0: It's nice to have company.
1: Yes, indeed.
0: and we're looking forward to your show in a few minutes. Actually, not long left.
1: Not long.
0: Can you kind of give me a little tease as to what you got going on?
1: Sure. We're going to be talking about National Creativity Day.
0: Okay.
1: And celebrating Christian creatives.
0: Oh, okay.
1: Yeah.
0: Interesting.
1: Yeah.
0: So, are we talking? Out of the box, we're talking kind of like artists and what are we talking?
1: All Christian creatives. All its forms. We want to celebrate the media team, the production team in your church, the social media team, the artists, the radio presenters, the producers who make things happen behind the scenes.
0: Okay.
1: Well, all of it.
0: I'm excited to hear more about these Christian creatives. So you heard it here first, Christian creatives today. That's the topic of today on Hannah's show. So don't go anywhere. Don't leave. As I always say, you're in the best place to be, and that's right here listening to Premier Gospel.

0: by Sauce the Rapper this morning on the Saturday Breakfast Show. And I'm just going to get out of the way, really. I mean, me just sat here is a bit pointless now because my time's up, right? The superstar of the hour has arrived, and that's Hannah. Morning, Hannah.
1: Morning. The mic was not in front of my face. Jonathan is just surprising me this morning.
0: Do you know what? I'm a man of many surprises. My wife will tell you that. So obviously we were speaking a couple of minutes ago about today's show, but a more pressing point. This week has been hot.
1: Yes.
0: How have you dealt with the weather?
1: It's been too much. It's actually too much at this point. So, you know, there was one day I went to the beach and that was lovely, but that was it. I've been staying at home. I've also been wearing like long linen shirts outside, so like, you know, my skin doesn't get burnt and like I can still stay cool. So that's what I've been doing.
0: Okay. That's decent. I mean, it's better than what I've been doing, which has been driving hours and hours with the AC on, which burns petrol.
1: I did that too.
0: Oh, you did?
1: Yes.
0: Okay.
1: It is very satisfying when it's really hot and then you get in your car and it's like a fridge.
0: It's fantastic.
1: It is.
0: Absolutely fantastic. And the good thing is it's still warm outside. Hopefully it remains for the remainder of the weekend.
1: Hopefully, yes. Hopefully. It said like 27 degrees, but it said that it was cloudy.
0: Mm.
1: And that's just not nice.
0: It's not, but
1: like, give me sunshine.
0: Yeah, but do you like the 33 degree heat where it's like you're not comfortable?
1: No, but if it's going to be hot, like, don't give me humidity. Give me sunshine.
0: Of course.
1: Do you know what I mean?
0: Yeah. Fine. Well, that's it from me. You've heard enough of my voice. It's time to hand over the reins to Hannah. So next up, Daytimes with Hannah Lovejoy.

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1: Good morning, I'm James Lewis. Donald Trump's outlined his demands for Iran as he held talks with his national security advisers on ending the war. Iranian officials say a final understanding has not yet been reached, with its nuclear program and the Strait of Hormuz key discussion points. Here, drinking water supplies are being restored to thousands of people across Kent after hot weather has been affecting supplies from South East Water. Church of England congregations in Leicester have seen a rise in baptisms, and more people coming to services, having launched intercultural worshipping communities. Backed by £2.5 million of church strategic development funding, the project aims to grow participation and leadership in church life by global majority heritage worshippers. And Arsenal's Bukayo Saka says he's dealing with the pressure of a Champions League final by enjoying the moment and leaving the rest to God. The club take on PSG in the Champions League final tonight, aiming to become European champions for the first time. And that's the latest Premier News.
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1: Fred Hammond with You Are My Song this morning on Premier Gospel. Good morning, family. It's just after 10 a.m. It's Saturday, the 30th of May, and you're listening to Saturday Daytimes with me, Hannah Lovejoy. Shout out to Jonathan for setting our day up correctly. There is just something so infectious about listening to Jonathan on a Saturday morning. I'm always in a good mood before doing my show, so shout out to you, Jonathan. On the way this morning, family, you know we've got great music. You know there's encouragement, and we're going to be talking about Christian creativity for National Creativity Day, which is today. So all of that's coming up really soon. But before that, here's what I like to call a diss track to the devil. This is a reminder that, you know, the devil is a liar.
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Sunde with Open My Eyes on Premier Gospel. That is such a beautiful reminder this morning to pray for wisdom and to know that we can lean on the Lord. And family, if you are looking for your daily dose of encouragement, the Spirit Charge is coming up really soon. That's just a moment in your day to pause, to reflect, to pray. It's a bit of Bible, it's a bit of encouragement, and just something to encourage you as you move through your Saturday morning. So that's coming up really soon. But before that, here's a song that I know is just going to bless you this morning.

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1: Hi all, I'm Pastor Lorraine Buchanan from Church of God Evangelism, and this is your Spirit Charge for today. Now, how many of you take God seriously when he speaks? There was a man in Scripture by the name of Jonah, and you may know the story well, who was told by God to go to a place called Nineveh and to minister the word of repentance. He decided he would do otherwise. And the Bible tells us that Jonah went down to Joppa, and then he went down into a boat. And as you know, he was caught by a huge fish when he was thrown overboard in the storm. And no doubt that fish would have gone down into the ocean. And it goes to show that when we decide against doing what God has said, we will find ourselves on a downward spiral. But God, who is merciful, will pick us up again. When Jonah cried out to the Lord from the depths of the sea, the Lord heard him and caused that fish to release him. And my prayer today is that we will hear God, do what he says, and be released.
0: This is Spirit Charge on Premier Gospel.

Richard Smallwood with Rejoice here on Premier Gospel. And I don't know about you, family, but that's definitely, for me, the perfect soundtrack for our mid-morning praise party. You are listening to Saturday Daytimes with me, Hannah Lovejoy. And did you know that today is National Creativity Day? This is a day dedicated to celebrating creativity in all of its forms. You know we serve God who is just so creative. Just look at the world around you. It's in the flowers on your street, the blue skies, the animals, and even just the kindness of your neighbors. This is all of God's creativity at work in our lives on a daily basis. And we also have many people sharing their gift of creativity in the church and in ministry. So on this National Creativity Day, who is a Christian creative that you know and love and want to give a shout out to? It could be the social media team in your church, your worship leaders. It could even be an artist that you know and love who just serves Jesus and uses their gift to bring glory to God. And it's in other things as well. It could be in painting. It could be in dancing. Let me know. You can send me a WhatsApp on 03030 40111.

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So mark your calendars every second Wednesday on Gospel Breakfast with Belinda right here on Premier Gospel. 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We'll find inspiration and embark on a transformative journey. I can't wait to share this time with you. Bless.

Shireen with Peace of God on Premier Gospel. What a beautiful song. Some of you are messaging in saying that you loved that song. And I think that is a perfect example of someone using their creativity to give glory to God. So shout out to you, Shireen. You are listening to Saturday Daytimes with me, Hannah Lovejoy, and we've been talking about National Creativity Day and celebrating the Christian creatives in our lives. I've loved seeing your messages, giving shout outs to people in your church, through to your own children. It has been lovely. So I definitely just want to take a moment to shout out the Premier Gospel family and the fellow presenters here on the station. Each hour of each day is catered to with care and creativity here on this station, from the music selection through to the interviews, all the way over to our social channels. Well done to everyone who makes this station happen. I'm so grateful to be part of this ministry. And I have to say, like, I think the best thing we can do with our creativity is give it back to God and give it back to the kingdom in some way, whether it's serving in the church or serving in a ministry like I'm doing right now here on Premier Gospel. I see creativity as an act of worship, and that is what I'm reminded of on this National Creativity Day. So make sure you keep your shout outs coming in for the Christian creatives in your life. You can send me a WhatsApp on 03030 40 11 11.

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1: No, listen to me. Kirk Franklin, a choir director at 11. Wyclef Jean, choir director at 13. When you put it together, this

The Love Theory remix from Kirk Franklin and Wyclef Jean. Like, how good was that? I have not heard that in such a long time. And I just love that. To me, that is an expression of Christian creativity in a different way. If you didn't know, today we've been talking about National Creativity Day, but we're celebrating Christian creatives. And I think that that arrangement of that song is definitely a good use of Christian creativity, if you're asking me. Family, this next song is a song that's going to encourage you and remind you to not get weary or give up in this morning, and just to remember that no matter what you're going through, God is right by your side.

Aaron Cole and Ten Rock with Usher in the Spirit on Premier Gospel. You're listening to Saturday Daytimes with me, Hannah Lovejoy. And this morning, we've been celebrating National Creativity Day and shouting out some of the Christian creatives. And I just think that that is also a great use of Christian creativity, if you're asking me. I think that is so clever and such a great play on that song, If You Know, You Know. Family on the way soon. We've got the Two Blessed Challenge with Heather playing today from London. So that's coming up really soon. But before that, here's a song that I know is just going to encourage you.

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1: Good morning, I'm James Lewis. Iran's accused Donald Trump of making excessive demands as both sides try to reach a peace deal. The US president wants Tehran to commit to not developing a nuclear weapon and reopen the Strait of Hormuz. Meanwhile, the UK, US and Australia are working together to develop unmanned undersea vehicles as part of their security pact. Defence Secretary John Healey says it'll give forces advanced battle technologies. Four people have been rescued after being trapped for 10 days in a flooded cave in Laos. Teams are working to drain more water out of the area as they continue their search for another two divers. And fans of Arsenal and Paris Saint-Germain are taking over Budapest ahead of this evening's Champions League final. With pressure on the Gunners to win the trophy for the first time, midfielder Eberechi Eze has been sharing how his Christian faith is his foundation and anchor for how he lives his life. And that's the latest Premier News.
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0: Shani with Love Is on Premier Gospel, reminding us about the love of God this morning. You're locked in to Saturday Daytimes with me, Hannah Lovejoy. It's 7 minutes after 11 a.m. It is Saturday the 30th of May, and family, in this hour of the show, we're going to be playing the Two Blessed Challenge. Now, this is when someone joins us on the show. They tell us about a song that makes them feel blessed. They share some clues about the song, and then together we're going to try and figure out what this song is. So we've got Heather Wall from London joining us really soon. But before that, here's a reminder that we all need faith.
1: Give me one break, I need faith. Faith to believe you, faith to receive you.
2: I was stuck in my mind. I couldn't.

0: Bill Shady and the anthem Crier taking us to church this morning with Lift Your Name on Premier Gospel. I remember growing up with that song in church, and do you know what? That actually took me back, and I love that version of that song. It's amazing. Family, you're listening to Saturday Daytimes on Premier Gospel with me, Hannah Lovejoy, and we're playing the Two Blessed Challenge today with Heather from London. She's going to be telling us about a song that makes her feel blessed. She's going to share some clues, and together we're going to figure out what this song is. So here is Heather's first clue.
1: Hey family, it's Heather Wall from London, and I'm really excited to be playing the Two Blessed Challenge on Saturday Daytimes. Thanks, Hannah! This song makes me feel blessed because I think the arrangement is totally sensational. It's such a beautiful arrangement, but also it speaks to hope, I think, and hope in the promise that we have in Jesus and his renewal of creation. And I think that's a really beautiful thing to think about.
0: Okay, that was your first clue for today's Two Blessed Challenge. This song makes Heather feel blessed because it's got a beautiful arrangement and it reminds us about hope and hope in Jesus. So can you think of any songs that fit that criteria? Send me your first guesses to WhatsApp on 03030 401111.

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It's your boy Akil Henry. 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Yes, I play the very best in jazz from around the world, whether it's fusion, smooth, straight ahead, it all gets played right here on the show. 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

0: Premier Gospel. Family, that reminder that we don't need to listen to the opinions of other people. We just need to stand on the word of God and trust him this morning. Family, you're listening to Saturday Daytimes with me, Hannah Lovejoy, and we're playing the Two Blessed Challenge this morning with Heather from London. She's telling us about a song that makes her feel blessed and sharing some clues, and we're trying to figure out what this song is. So she said that this song makes her feel blessed because it has an amazing arrangement and it has a strong message of hope. Your next clue is going to be three words Heather would use to describe the song.
1: It's really hard to choose three words that are related to this song that aren't in the lyrics, but here's my best shot. End, hope, and skies.
0: Those were your three words from Heather. That's your second clue for today's Two Blessed Challenge. She said hope, end, and skies. Do you have any more guesses as to what this song could be that makes Heather feel blessed? Let me know. Keep your guesses coming into the WhatsApp on 0303040111.

0: Dietrich Haddon and Voices of Unity, reminding us that God is a chain breaker this morning on Premier Gospel. You're locked in to Saturday Daytimes with me, Hannah Lovejoy, and we're playing the Two Flesh Challenge in this hour of the show. And today we've got Heather Wall from London joining us. She's been telling us about a song that makes her feel blessed, and we've been trying to figure out what this song is. She shared some clues, and she said that this song makes her feel blessed because it has an amazing arrangement and is a message of hope behind the song. Three words she used to describe the song were end, hope, and skies. And if you need another clue, here's a clue about the artist.
1: This artist is a huge, and I mean this in two senses, a huge British gospel act.
0: A huge British gospel act, but she means it in two ways. Do you have any guesses about who this artist is or any more clarity about what this song could be? Keep your guesses coming into the WhatsApp on 0303040111. And just to say thank you so much for all of your guesses so far, but people are yet to get it correct. So do you have any more guesses in you? Keep your guesses coming into the WhatsApp.

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2: Hey, it's me, Belinda, from the Gospel Breakfast Show. 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
2: Pastor Mike White's going to be joining us on Monday. He's a senior pastor at the Tab London. In addition to that, it's exam season. So we've got two Christian educators who will be joining us on Gospel Breakfast with some great tips and advice for those who are taking their GCSEs and their A-levels. 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

and Shirley Murdoch with I'll Take You There on Premier Gospel. You're listening to Saturday Daytimes with me, Hannah Lovejoy, and we're playing the Two Blessed Challenge with Heather from London in this hour of the show. Heather's been telling us about a song that makes her feel blessed and sharing some clues throughout the hour. She has said that this song makes her feel blessed because it has an amazing arrangement and has a strong message of hope in Jesus. Three words she would use to describe the song include end, skies and hope. And she also said that the artist is a huge British gospel act, and she means it in two different ways. So if you are still needing one more clue, here's a quick teaser of the song. Okay, you've heard the teaser. That's the last clue for today's Two Blessed Challenge. Keep your final guesses coming into the WhatsApp and then we'll reveal the song very soon. The WhatsApp number is 03030401111.

0: Natalie O'Cree with Blessings on Premier Gospel. That's a vibe, especially in the sunshine this morning. You're listening to Saturday Daytimes with me, Hannah Lovejoy, and we have been playing the Two Blessed Challenge in this hour of the show with Heather from London. She's been telling us about a song that makes her feel blessed and sharing some clues, and together we've been trying to figure out what this song is. And thank you so much for all of your guesses, but nobody got it right today. So here is the song that makes Heather feel blessed.
1: My song for the Two Blessed Challenge is Swing Low Sweet Chariot by London Community Gospel Choir, LCGC. I chose this song because I think it is just full of hope and optimism, and also the arrangement is so beautiful that the song sounds fresh to me every single time I hear it. So I hope you enjoy it as much as I do.

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1: Hello there, I'm James Lewis. Iran says an understanding has not been reached as Donald Trump sat down with his top team for talks on ending the war. The US president wants Tehran to commit to not developing a nuclear weapon and to reopen the Strait of Hormuz. Meanwhile, Vice President J.D. Vance says he's worried about how artificial intelligence is changing warfare, backing Hope Liu's major teaching on the issue. Elsewhere, four people have been safely evacuated from a flooded cave in Laos, having been trapped for 10 days. Christian Solidarity Worldwide's warning the Mexican government's failing to protect freedom of belief from the threats posed by organized gangs. Its report says those who speak out face threats of violence and the disruption of religious services. And Christian footballer Bukayo Saka says he's dealing with the pressure of a Champions League final by enjoying the moment and leaving the rest in God's hands. Arsenal take on Paris Saint-Germain in Europe's top club competition later. And that's the latest Premier News.
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locked in to Saturday Daytimes with me, Hannah Lovejoy. It is just after 12 p.m. It's Saturday the 30th of May and family, it's lunchtime. You could be in the car making lunch, not at the same time. You're one or the other. You could be at home just relaxing or out and about, whatever it is that you're up to, there is something for everyone in this hour of the show. There's great music and there is a word of encouragement coming up from Melody Adorno, and she's going to be reflecting on what it means to have full dependency on the Lord. But before that, there is something very powerful about giving thanks to God. So let's start our lunchtime with some praise, some worship, and giving God the gratitude this afternoon.

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1: Come on, we worshiping all night tonight. So I hope.

think about you. Tasha Cobbs with Happy on Premier Gospel, reminding us this afternoon that we can find joy no matter what we're going through because we know who we are in Christ. And if you love Tasha Cobbs and other artists like Kirk Franklin, Fred Hammond, and even maybe Mercy Chinwo, then you're going to love what is happening this August. We're partnering with Live Nation to bring you a day festival called Gospel Garden. And this week, we've been giving you the chance to win yourself a pair of tickets. Keep listening to find out how you can win. It is going to be such a great day. It's on August the 2nd at the Crystal Palace Bowl. And keep watching our socials as well. 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Because we cannot wait to worship with you this summer.

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LeJan Thompson, Steve Lawrence, and TD Jakes there with Be Glorified on Premier Gospel. That is a classic gospel song reminding us that we give all glory and honor to God because you know he's worthy of our praise, family. You're listening to Saturday Daytimes with me, Hannah Lovejoy. On the way soon is your word of encouragement for this afternoon, and we're going to be looking at what it means to have full dependency on the Lord. But before that, here's a reminder that in everything we can say amen.

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0: joyous celebration with Give You All the Glory on your radio. This is Saturday Daytimes with me, Hannah Lovejoy, and next up is your word of encouragement this afternoon from Melody Adorno as she reflects on what it means to have full dependency on the Lord.
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2: 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What would it be and why?
3: Yeah, I mean, I think I can really pull from my personal walk with the Lord this year something that has just been resonating and I think has been a really silent thread throughout this whole interview has just been leaning into dependency on the Lord, but full dependency. I think that there's just such a freedom in understanding when we try to take control, even when we say we've given up control, there's always that one little part of our life. I think anyone can kind of, like, when they look inside of their hearts, they can say, oh, that's that part that I'm still not quite ready to let go of. It's in that moment when we fully surrender where we stand the most amazed by what God can do. And so I think I've just been a witness of that this year, of being able to now fully give surrender, even when it comes to my creative process, saying, Lord, no, this all belongs to you. Because sometimes, even with having a little bit of a perfectionist mindset in certain things, I even still try to grab on control. But when you operate in that freedom, the way that the Lord just allows you to breathe back in the air that you've been constricting inside of you. And so I think if people are just in a place trying to find their breath, reclaim their exhale so that they can feel that freedom, it's understanding, let's get back to a place where when we say, God, I give you control, that we're really letting go of the wheel and allowing for him to drive us and lead us into wherever he wants to take us.

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1: Daughter, sister, wife, mother, grandmother.
0: Roles that morph and change through life. Housewife.
1: CEO.
0: Employee.
1: Church leader.
0: Carer.
1: But whoever we are, whatever we do,
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1: women. 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

Tori Kelly with Control on Premier Gospel. Do you know what? That is one of my favourite songs out at the moment. And Tori Kelly's got a new album coming out really soon, and I'm so excited. I love the reminder in that song that we can rest knowing that God is in control of our situation. Next up is a reminder that when we walk with Jesus, we stand firm in our faith and we walk with a different posture.

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If I just pray, I cast and bind. Watch the demon.

Nathima with Be Thou Removed on Premier Gospel. You've been listening to Saturday Daytimes with me, Hannah Lovejoy. It's been lovely spending this Saturday morning and afternoon with you, family. You know it's my favourite time of the week. By the grace of God, I'll be back with you next Saturday from 10 a.m. for more great music, encouragement, right here on Saturday Daytimes. Make sure you keep listening. You've got Kwesi the Chaplain up next and Sandeep Louise and Theo Manderson later on this evening.

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1: Good afternoon, I'm James Lewis. Donald Trump has been accused of betraying diplomacy for a third time by an advisor to Iran's supreme leader. Tehran says the US president is making excessive demands as they thrash out the details of a peace deal. Here, a 15-year-old girl died in hospital having got into difficulty in open water in Merseyside. The family of Chiesda Nanjawa have described her as a bubbly person who loved Christ and going to church, adding they'd appreciate any form of prayer. Five people have now been rescued after becoming trapped in a cave in Laos. Four of the group were pulled from the area today, with the operation continuing to find two others. And while the excitement's building in Budapest ahead of Arsenal's Champions League clash against Paris Saint-Germain, players have been sharing how their Christian faith keeps them grounded. Eberich Eze has told Sky Sports how his belief is an anchor, giving him assurance. And that's the latest from the Premier News team.
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We want to wipe away the tears from your eyes on this lovely Saturday afternoon. What's up, what's up, what's up, my Saturday saint? You're listening to Premier Gospel, the voice of UK gospel. And you just heard from BB Winans and CC Winans, Mavis Staples too, with I'll Take You There. That's the song that just played for you here on Premier Gospel Radio. You're locked into the Saturday afternoon show with me, Kwesi, your host with the most. Kwesi, a.k.a. your boy, Mr. Joy, a.k.a. Quest the Chaplain, a.k.a. the man who's going to be playing you the latest and greatest and some of the golden oldies too. Yep. Yes, sir. Yes, sir. Gospel music galore from 1 to 4. I've got you, my Saturday saint. I'm going to be praying in a couple songs time. I want to talk football and faith in this hour of the show as we get warm and ready to then approach the word of God in the Catching Revelation hour from 2 till 3. But I want to talk some football and faith, man, because it's a big weekend of faith and football, innit? Yeah? The Bible boys, Arsenal taking on PSG later on today in the Champions League final. If you're a Gunner saint, and I'm praying for you for sure. So much talk about and so much good times and vibes to have. Stay tuned with me here on Premier Gospel. It's going to be a good afternoon, my Saturday saint. I promise you that.

0: Glory indeed, Muyawa and River Songs with Glory to God playing for you here on Premier Gospel Radio. My name is Kwesi, your host for the most, bringing you the latest and greatest and some golden oldies too. Just for you, my Saturday scene from 1 till 4. This afternoon is going to be a blessed one. I hope you stay with me throughout the entirety of this show. Before Muyawa and River Songs, you would have heard from Governor B and Ara the J with Healing Power, which was my essential tune of the week for last week. And it truly is a banger for the Sunshine Times, my Saturday Saint. Got another banger for this week's essential tune of the week too. But that one I'm going to save for later on in the show. So make sure you stay tuned for that one. It's going to be a banger. I cannot wait, man. I want to take this time to pray as I always do. So if you would be so kind as to join me my Saturday scene, I always like to take this time to pray the Lord's Prayer to usher us into this hour of faith and good music. Heavenly Father, we want to pray. Our Father who art in heaven, hallowed be your name. Lord, we pray your kingdom would come and your will be done on earth as it is in heaven. Lord, give us this day our daily bread and forgive us for our trespasses as we forgive those who trespass against us. And lead us not into temptation, but deliver us from evil. For yours is the kingdom, the power, and the glory forever and ever. Amen.
1: 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Close the doors. Close the doors. I said close them doors.

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15: 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I know it's been a while. 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

Young Chris, Don Reddy and Breno with God's Hands playing for you here on Premier Gospel Radio. We're coming up to 25 minutes past the hour very, very soon here on Premier Gospel Radio. And we have got some more good gospel music on the way for sure. Before Young Chris, Don Reddy and Breno, you would have heard Coco Dupree with Deanie Boy as well with Love Never Fails. Two back-to-back good tunes for you, my Saturday scene. It's a wonderful Saturday afternoon. The sun is out and I hope you're enjoying it in your garden, on the drive, on a walk, wherever you are. I pray that you know the Lord is with you today and that today is the day the Lord has made. We will be glad and we will rejoice in it in Jesus' name. Amen. Got a song coming up for you very, very soon. In fact, my next song to play for you is one of my faves, one of my absolute faves. But I do want to tell you about Football in Faith. I'm saying Football in Faith because today is one of the biggest games in the English football calendar. All right, the Champions League final, and it's taking place today in Budapest. Arsenal FC from North London, England, are taking on PSG from Paris, France. And the Bible Boys from Arsenal are up against some formidable foes. But look, they're starting the day off right. Jurrien Timber, one of Arsenal's best players this season, has dropped a Bible verse before the final. It's Proverbs 21:31. And it says the horse is made ready for the day of battle, but the victory belongs to the Lord. Woo-hoo! Praying for you, my Gunner Saints. It's going to be a big day. I know the Lord has it in his hands.

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2: Hey, it's me, Belinda, from the Gospel Breakfast Show. 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
2: Pastor Mike White's going to be joining us on Monday. He's a senior pastor at The Tab London. In addition to that, it's exam season. 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

0: Hope you're liking this one. It's by Nossa and it's called A Star. It's definitely got some shine on it for sure, my Saturday Saint. Hope you're having the most wonderful day so far and the most wonderful weekend too. You're listening to Premier Gospel, the voice of UK gospel. My name is Kwesi and I'm your host, taking you through from 1 till 4 today. I hope you're having a wonderful time and I'm hoping to make it just that little bit better. The last song by Nossa was called A Star and it's full of praise for our Lord Jesus Christ. Well, this next song is a song for you if you are feeling like you're in a vulnerable place. We all need time to be honest with the Lord, and that's what this next song is all about. Finding a way to be honest about the places in our lives where we need His grace and mercy.
1: You search for a meaning too. Lately my sky's been grey, but I need it blue. I feel myself changing. Think I like these changes. I went through some phases. I outgrew these cages. Some of my friends done strangers. That was so heartbreaking. I feel my heart breaking. So much isolation.
2: To be fair, that is not cool. My heart's in bits and I try to get it fixed with the wrong tool. You know that it's on you. Family and money, yeah, it's on you. The weight of the world, yeah, it's on you.
1: I don't like how I'm feeling today. Woke up still feeling away. Can't smoke this feeling away. I can't shake this feeling. Lord, I need healing today.

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Nothing else will do. This is what JJ Hairston, Youthful Praise, Trini Hairston, and David Wilson are telling you right here on Premier Gospel Radio. We're coming up quickly to 1:45 here on the Saturday afternoon show. And my goodness gracious, are we having a good time so far? I hope you could say the same, my Saturday saying. I really hope you would say the same because we've got some more gospel music on the way. And I'd be remiss if I didn't remind you about Father's Day coming up very, very soon. I'm a father. So, you know, I like to think that it's nice for us to have a day too. Do you know what I mean? Okay. I know it's coming up quickly. And in case you haven't got a gift. I do want to point you to Premier Christian Marketplace. Listen, all sorts on there. 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

from Beautiful One by JDYN. It's Jaden playing for you here on Premier Gospel Radio. We're coming up to the end of this hour of the show, My Saturday Saint. Yes, indeed, we're fast approaching the 2 o'clock hour of this wonderful Saturday afternoon. You're listening to Premier Gospel, the voice of UK gospel, by the way. We endeavour to lift your spirits, fill you with some joy as we play this music that is hopefully going to bless your weekend and the week ahead. In the next hour of the show, I hope you'll stay tuned with me. We're going to be jumping into the Word of God. It's the Catching Revelation Hour. We do this every week where we jump into what the scriptures have to say to us today. And we see what the Holy Spirit is highlighting, what God has highlighted to me. And I'd love to share it with you guys. We're talking observation, scripture and application, using that SOAP method to really unpack the words and see what we can gather and gain from the beautiful, beautiful scriptures. Hope you're going to stay tuned with me then as we play this next one and transition into the Catching Revelation Hour. It's going to be a good one. Stay tuned with me here on Premier Gospel, My Saturday Saint.

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0: You magnanimous.
1: The adjective meaning being very generous, kind, and forgiving. That's what magnanimous means, by the way. I know you didn't know that, because I didn't know that, so I had to Google it. You get me? I had to go and see what that meant, because I've never heard a word like that, magnanimous. But it is definitely fitting as a word to describe our Lord and Savior, Jesus Christ. Amen to that, my Saturday Saint. God is good all the time, and all the time, God is good. That's why you're listening to Premier Gospel, the voice of UK Gospel. And that's why you're locked into the Saturday afternoon show with me, Kwesi, your host for the most, playing you the latest and greatest in some of the golden oldies too. Just like that last one from Prodigal Son and Jason Mighty called Jesus is Bigger. And indeed, they told the truth, the whole truth and nothing but the truth. So help them God. I can't wait to have fun in this hour of the show, my Saturday Saint. We're going to be jumping into the Word of God. We're going to be looking at 2 Timothy again this week. We're doing sort of a part two. That's right. Last week, we looked at 2 Timothy 1 verse 6. And we looked at what God has given us. And we're doing a little part two of that, all right? We're looking at the little bit at the end of that 6 and 7. We're looking at 7 specifically, where it says, for God gave us a spirit not of fear, but of power and love and self-control. I can't wait to get into it. It's going to be good, man. We're going to be talking observation, application, and we're going to have a little time to pray to my Saturday Saints. So stay with me here on the 2 o'clock hour of the show. It's just gone past it, and we've got more good gospel music on the way.

Love this one by Sunday. Big tune playing for you here on Premier Gospel Radio. It's gone past quarter past two, here on Saturday afternoon show with me, Kwesi, your host for the most, playing you the latest and greatest since I'm going oldies to just for you. And this is the catching revelation out of the show where we jump into the Word of God and see what the Holy Scriptures have to say to us today. I've been reading 2 Timothy 1 verse 7 this week. Last week it was verse 6. And verse 7 this week says, "For God gave us not a spirit of fear, but of power and love and self-control." I'm piggybacking off of last week's question of the week for you, which was, do you know what God has given you? And I'm asking the same question again today. Do you know what God has given you? Do you know what that is all about? The spirit, not of fear, the power, the love, and the self-control. Do you know what that's all about? Well, if you don't worry. We're going to talk about it as we progress through this hour of the show. So stay tuned with me. It's going to be a good one. Can't wait to do it. Got a song for you right now that's all about being right there. And I'm going to be right there when we jump into the scriptures. I hope you will be to my Saturday Saint.

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don't know the name of this one. It's by Anike and Lecrae. 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And by the way, Father's Day is coming up very, very soon. 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

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I won't turn back.

Victorious Army, Vincent Buchanan. Here for the rest of my life, playing for you here on Premier Gospel Radio. You're listening to Premier Gospel, the voice of UK Gospel. Saturday afternoon show with me, Kwesi, and it's Catching Revelation Hour, where we're talking scripture. We're reading from 2 Timothy 1, verse 7 this week, which says, "For God gave us not a spirit of fear, but of power, love, and self-control." My question of the week for this week to you, my Saturday Saint, is do you know what God has given you? Do you know what God has given you? When I was reading this verse this week, I asked the Lord to speak to me every single week about a verse that I then share with you. And I felt my observation from the verse this week was fairly simple and straightforward. Like, God has given us a lot to take on this life of faith. And these are things, power, love, self-control, that don't just make us physically strong, but make us spiritually strong too. And there's a reason for these things that we have in our lives that God has given us. And that's what I wanted to talk about a little bit today. So after these next couple of songs, I'm going to give you a couple of practical ways that we can think about applying these verses, or applying the words in these verses, to our everyday lives. Stay tuned with me here on Premier Gospel, the voice of UK Gospel. Got more good gospel music on the way.

Beautiful song by Joshua Gordon Wilson, playing for you here on Premier Gospel Radio. My Saturday saying, I hope you're having the most wonderful weekend so far and a blessed weekend too. We're talking scripture in this hour of the show. We're reading from 2 Timothy verse 1, which says, "For God gave us not a spirit of fear, but of power, love, and self-control." And I asked the question earlier, do you know what God has given you and why? Do you know why he's given you these things? I wanted to talk practical application. How can we practically apply what this verse is saying to our everyday lives? Well, I like to break things down simply. When we look at this, starting with God giving us a spirit, not of fear. My first practical way to apply this verse is to understand that in fear's place, we've been given a spirit of courage, a spirit of peace, a spirit of faith, and a spirit of boldness. And we too are to be courageous people in this life. There's so many things that happen in our everyday lives and so many things that we hear about that are contrary to what God wants for us. But we are to be bold, to be courageous, to take a stand for the things that God takes a stand for, and to be a voice in the wilderness, to speak truth where lies are told, and to be loving where it's easier to hate on other people. That's just one way I think we can practically apply this verse from 2 Timothy 1 verse 7 to our everyday lives. But I have just one more that I think is really important that I want to share with you after this next song.

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Second Sunday tune in this hour, and I get it. It's a serious artist. Take Me Over, or Take Over Me is the name of the song you're listening to here on Premier Gospel Radio. Coming up to the end of this hour of the show, but I didn't want to leave you empty-handed, which is why I wanted to share with you my second practical application for the verse we're reading today. 2 Timothy verse 1, verse 7, which says, "For God gave us a spirit not of fear, but of power, love, and self-control." I talked about not having a spirit of fear, but what comes in its place, a spirit of courage, spirit of peace, spirit of faith and boldness. And we are called to be courageous people that stand for what God stands for. And I wanted to touch on this part in the verse about power, because it's easy to think with all the things going on in our lives and in the world that we are powerless. But that couldn't be further from the truth, my Saturday Saint. In fact, my practical piece of application today would be to remind yourself that you have the name of the Lord at the tip of your tongue, and that is power. I would encourage you to call on the name of the Lord wherever the Lord stations you as you pray for His Spirit to enter into the places God calls you into. He is the light of the world, and He resides in you, and you are to carry the light wherever you go. Really reminds me of that classic song, you know, "This Little Light of Mine." I got that in, you know, that London accent. "I'm gonna let it shine." But it's true. Might seem like something that's for the youth or for the kids, but actually it's so important for us to remember, my Saturday Saint, that you have a light within you, and it is your job to allow that light to shine, to allow the light of the Lord to deal with the darkness in the world we live in today. Super, super, super important. Hope that is helpful, and I hope that you can find more gems in that verse, because although it's short, I promise you the list of practical ways you can apply this verse will be long if you take time to study it. We've got one more song, or yes, we do, one more song to play in this hour of the show before we transition into the next one. I'm going to be setting you up for your weekend ahead. I've got some more faith and football talk. I cannot wait to share with you a couple of clips I've got from one of my favorite footballers who's been talking really openly and honestly about faith. And I think it's going to encourage you for the rest of the week and the weekend too. So stay tuned. Me here on Premier Gospel. It's the voice of UK gospel. And we've got some great gospel music on the way.

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Man, Ariel Fitzpatrick with Angels. That's the song you just listened to here on Premier Gospel Radio. What's up, what's up, what's up, my Saturday Saint? Just gone past 3 o'clock here on the Saturday afternoon show right here on Premier Gospel, the voice of UK Gospel. My name is Kwesi, a.k.a.

0: love the most in this life. And football and faith have been coming together in a wonderful way. And I wanted to share a couple of clips from one of my favorite footballers called Maxence Lacroix. He plays for Crystal Palace and he just recently won another trophy this past week. Amazing stuff. And he's been sharing about how God has helped him with his faith. And I want to help you, encourage you with some of his encouraging words too. Going to be praying in a couple songs times. Why don't you join me for that one? Right now, I've got a song for you. That's all about that uncommon praise.
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truly one of the most beautiful songs we play here on the station. John Stephan with Suddenly, playing for you here on Premier Gospel Radio. Past 10 minutes, past three here now on a Saturday afternoon show, and you're locked into Premier Gospel, the voice of UK Gospel, with me, Kwesi. Thank you for tuning in today, my Saturday sing. And by the way, if you don't know, then you should get to know. Father's Day is coming up very, very soon, all right? And whether it's a biological father, adoptive, spiritual father, all right, there's plenty of ways to bless and show your gratitude and your thanks to those men in your life. Can I suggest a great place to go for you to find something that might be nice to show your appreciation? Premier Christian Marketplace.co.uk. Why? Because all this week, up until the end of the week, you can get 10% off any order you place by typing in the code FAVA in all caps, FAVA 10. Yes, FAVA in all caps, followed by the number 10 with no spaces, to get 10% off your order up to the end of the week. God bless those fathers in your life, man. They need it too. I want to take this time to pray before we jump into some more gospel music. And I love to share the grace. May the grace of our Lord Jesus Christ, the love of God, and the sweet fellowship of the Holy Spirit be with us now and forevermore. And surely, Lord, your goodness and mercy will follow us all the days of our lives, and we will dwell in the house of the Lord forever and ever. Amen. It's time, my Saturday saint, to lift his name on.

Once upon a time, there was a radio show hosted by a girl who loved gospel music. And each day she... Maybe I'll finish that story another time, but for now, I'm inviting you to join me every single weekday from 10 a.m. to 1 p.m. on the daytime show with me, Chantel. Can't wait to see you there.

0: Big shout out to Yvonne E with I Will Not Fear, playing for you here on Premier Gospel Radio. My Saturday Saint, I hope you're having the most blessed and wonderful week so far, and I hope you're having a wonderful day too. I wanted to talk football and faith in this hour. I wanted to share with you a couple of clips. One of my favourite footballers plays for Crystal Palace FC in the Premier League, and they just won the Europa Conference League for the first time in their history. They've actually gone and won 3 trophies in the last 2 years. Incredible feat. And it's been wonderful to see one of their players, who has captained the side before, a man from France called Maxence Lacroix, okay, that's his name. He's a centre-back that plays for Crystal Palace, and he has been very openly talking about his faith for the last couple of years. And he's been sharing things about the grace of God, the journey of Jesus, journey with Jesus Christ, and how God means everything to him as a footballer. And I want to share a couple of those clips with you, starting with this one where he speaks about the journey with Jesus. It's incredible. Check this out.
1: Maxence, you've been so solid for Crystal Palace this year. Is tonight the amalgamation of a lot of hard work, a lot of commitment from your players to do it tonight in a European final?
2: Yeah, of course, it's a lot of work, a lot of commitment, also the desire to fight for his family. I think this is what we saw today on the field. And to lift this trophy, I think, for the first time in Europe, it's unbelievable.
3: Max, you've been, since you come into the club, you've been the glue that has brought everyone together. The way in which you interact with the fans, but also with the players. You know, I know you're a man of God, and I know that you owe it to him, and this is because of him.
2: Yeah, like you know me, so it's you know already my answer. I think we are here for a purpose. I think this journey we started with Jesus Christ, and we ended with Jesus Christ. He's glorified today, and I'm so happy to be part of, as an ambassador of his kingdom. So it's beautiful to be here.
3: Amen.
2: Thank you.
0: It's an incredible thing to see people right at the top of their jobs, right at the top of their industries, giving thanks to God and explaining that they started the journey with Jesus and they end the journey with Jesus. Incredible stuff, and such a great example of faith to see these footballers really coming out and being bold and honest in some of the moments where they could be tempted to give glory to themselves or to other things. But in the moments where they've won some of the biggest prizes that they will win in their career, taking the time to really give God praise is such an encouraging thing indeed. I've got a couple more clips to share with you as we go throughout this hour of the show. And I do want to also point out to you something that you may have not come across yet, or you may have missed. August is going to be a great time in Premier Gospel's life, and I hope it's going to be for you too. Why? Because if you love songs by Kirk Franklin, Fred Hammond, Tasha Cobbs, Mercy Chinwo, they're all going to be at an event that you're going to want to be at. It's Live Nation partnering with Premier Gospel to bring you a day festival called Gospel Garden. And this week, we're giving you the chance to win yourself a pair of tickets. Keep listening to find out how you can win. It's going to be such a great day. It's on August the 2nd at Crystal Palace Bowl. So very timely that I'm mentioning Crystal Palace player Maxence Lacroix. So just keep looking out on our socials and subscribe to our newsletter to keep up to date with all you need to know. We can't wait to worship with you and see you there. Crystal Palace Bowl, Crystal Palace players, is all happening. There's going to be some love, joy and fire there indeed. Just like this next song. Your mom.

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1: Hey, it's me, Belinda, from the Gospel Breakfast Show. 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And if you missed out on it, here's a bit of a taster.
2: Val told me that you've been saying, make England cold again.
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1: Pastor Mike White's going to be joining us on Monday. He's a senior pastor at The Tab London. In addition to that, it's exam season. So we've got two Christian educators who will be joining us on Gospel Breakfast with some great tips and advice for those who are taking their GCSEs and their A-levels. 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

0: Kingdom Choir playing for you here on Premier Gospel Radio. The name of the song you just listened to is called A Brand New Day. And yes, it is indeed the day the Lord has made, and we will rejoice and be glad in it because His grace is sufficient for us. Yes, indeed, His grace is the thing that holds all of us up today. We've been talking about Crystal Palace player Maxence Lacroix, who plays for Crystal Palace and who won another European trophy. Won his first European trophy for Crystal Palace this past week. An incredible time for a club who's not one of the biggest in the Premier League, but definitely one that's been making statements in the last year and a half. Anyway, I've pulled together a couple of clips of him talking about his faith, and appropriately, this next clip where he talks about the grace of God and how it has helped contribute to his sporting achievements.
1: Throughout this year, this team has had there's been difficult games, there's been difficult times, but there seems to be so much unity between the fans and the players. What do you think it is that makes this Crystal Palace team so special?
2: It's the grace of God. Everyone saw that. Of course we have good players, of course we have good guys, of course we have a top gaffer, but it's also the grace, because it's not easy to come here, and we put our trust in him from the start, and now we lift 3 trophies in 2 years, so I think it's working.
0: 3 trophies in 2 years. Incredible, incredible for a club like Crystal Palace. Big shout out to them, and big shout out to Maxence Lacroix. Definitely telling the truth there. The grace of God is the thing that helps us achieve all that we achieve in our lives, and it's so important, especially because the things we earn in this lifetime, we can't take with us. And that's what this next song is all about.
3: I

0: was way too good.
1: Fire.
2: Yes, sir. We're finna run up the praise, man, because God deserves it. Alex Jean and Hovey with Way Too Good. That song is way too good to not put in your playlist expeditiously, my Saturday Saint. My name is Questy and I'm your host for the most, playing you the latest and greatest and some of the golden oldies too. And I'm talking football and faith in this. I wanted to share this clip with you of Crystal Palace footballer Maxence Lacroix talking about God and how much he means and how much he helps Maxence achieve all that he achieves.
3: When you're a football player, you have a lot of things who people want to have, but this don't give you the peace. This don't give you the peace. Win title, win games. This is really important for a football player to win. But look after God first, and he will give you what your heart desire. My favorite scripture, I think I will say, is Romans 8:31 in English. Is what then shall we say to these things? If God is for us, who can be against us? And this one is, you don't need to think too much. When you truly think God is with you, what can be against you? I'm so happy, I'm so grateful about God because he sent me in a team where we have really a lot of Christians. The first game I came, I said, okay, let's pray together. So I asked Mark, Guy, Tariq, Mitchell, Eddie, and Ketcha, and Joe. And I said, okay, come, we pray together. And it was so powerful. The guys was like, okay, let's do this every time now. Sometimes us Christians, we are feared to say, okay, I'm Christian. Yeah, I trust in Jesus. I live for Jesus. And what I want to say to the young people or football players who want to speak about Jesus, well, who want to be proud to wear the cross, not just one, but to say, okay, I'm a children of God. We don't need to be afraid about who we are. It changed me. Because I can't do what I do alone.
2: Amen to that. We cannot do anything worthwhile apart from Christ. I can't do it. You can't do it. We certainly can't do it alone. So praise God and thank you, God, for the power of the Holy Spirit that helps us do all that he has called us to do. Reminds me of Ephesians 2:10, for we are God's handiwork, created in Christ Jesus to do good works that he foreordained for us to do. You know, that's one of the big reasons why I still believe. And if you still believe, then this next song is for you. It's a banger. Get on your feet and get ready to praise.

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Pictures, but not words. Texts that seem impersonal. Tweets rather than conversation. It can leave us all feeling rather empty. At Premier Christianity, we go deeper to bring you a thought-provoking and credible mix of theological articles, biblical interpretation, interviews, debates, and trends. 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

All right then, my Saturday Saint. This one's from Kush, and it's called Angels. It's the D-O-P-O Dapo remix. Big tune. Get that one in your playlist expeditiously. And get this next one in your playlist too, because it's my essential tune of the week for this week that I'm about to play for you, my Saturday Saint. And it's an absolute coker, if I do say so myself. Look, up after me is Sandeep Louise, and I'm telling you that because we're coming to the end of my show this week. Our show this week, the Saturday afternoon show, is coming to a close. But don't go anywhere. As I said, Sandeep Louise up after me, and then Theo Manderson is going to be taking you through into the evening from 7 onwards. So you've got more gospel music on the way. All good vibes, all good music, all good times. All right, so stay tuned. Don't go anywhere here on Premier Gospel. It's my essential tune of the week for this week. About to play it for you, and I just want to say, my Saturday Saint, remember that he has not given you a spirit of fear, but of power, love, and self-control. He's equipped you with everything you need, my Saturday Saint, to take on this life of faith and be successful in it. So go out into the world, love people, and love the Lord as he's called you to do. I'm backing you and I'm praying for you. Have a wonderful week. Take care. Don't stress and stay blessed. It's my essential tune of the week for this week. And I need you to remember while you listen to it, that with Christ in your life, everything is just that little bit sweeter.

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be further from the truth, because the sun is not only shining here in London, it's absolutely scorching. Happy, happy Saturday, family. Hope you are well. Hope you've had a fantastic, fantastic Saturday so far. You're up with me, Acacia DF. This is Afternoons on Premier Gold.

Aaron Holton's top two off the back of JJ Hairston and Tim Godfrey's On Agger. And I thought, given that it's a sunny Saturday afternoon, let's just have a party.

Hey everyone, it's Bright, Be Okay Motivate here, and I'm thrilled to invite you to join me every second Wednesday of the month at 8:30 a.m. on Gospel Breakfast with Belinda for our special monthly feature, One Wednesday. I need you to release your pain. 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I can't wait to share this time with you. Bless.

creating me a clean heart, O Lord. Renew a right spirit within me. Cast me not away from thy presence, O Lord. Take not thy Holy Spirit from me. Restore unto me the joy of my salvation and renew a right spirit within me. That was taken from Psalm 51, something there from Fred Hammond from his Radical for Christ days. And I'm sure you've heard me say over and over and over and over again that, in my very, very humble opinion, I think his Radical for Christ days, that was his golden era. I just love the music that he put out in that era. Spirit of David, Pages of Life. I mean, oh my Lord. I mean, that music. And I'm not saying that his current stuff is not great. I'm not saying that at all. So please do not come for me. But I'm just saying that there's something really powerful and precious about the music from way back in the day. Now, speaking of Fred Hammond, if you love his music and if you love Kirk Franklin, you love Tasha Cobbs and you love Mercy Chinua, then you're going to love what's happening in August. So Premier Gospel is partnering with Live Nation to bring you a day festival called Gospel Garden. And this week, we're giving you the chance to win yourself a pair of tickets. So keep listening to find out how you can win. It's going to be such a fantastic day. You want to be there. The date is the 2nd of August at Crystal Palace Bowl. Keep watching our socials and subscribe to our newsletter to keep up to date with all you need to know. We can't wait to worship with you.

taken off his latest album, Closer, which I have been raving and raving about. That was Jonathan McReynolds still. And he collaborated with American Idol winner Jamel Roberts on that one. So the title track from that project is called Closer. And that song features Tasha Cobb-Lenz. And when I say Jonathan and Tasha's voices just mesh together so, so well, I have been begging Tola, literally begging. I kid you not. I have been begging him, sending messages, just pleading to let Closer be track of the week at Premier Gospel. Tola's just not having it. He's just not having it. So family, I want you to do me a favor, right? Family, on Monday morning, could you please message into the breakfast show? Please do this, a message in your numbers, and just let Belinda know that Tola is bullying Akosia as per usual. And Akosia has a very simple request. I'm not asking for too much. I don't know why he's saying it. So family, can you help me do that? Just message into the show. Monday morning, 0303040111. But I also do want you to message into the show today, because I want to know what you're up to. The weather is good. Are you having a barbecue? Are you out and about? Are you at the beach? Maybe eating some ice cream? Let me know what you're up to today. WhatsApp 0303040111. Another song about Psalm 51. Okay, we need to

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0: It's about 19 minutes to 5 o'clock. Family, you're still with me. This is Afternoons on Premier Gospel, and I'm sitting in for the beautiful, beautiful Sandeep. So I've got a scripture for you, Psalm 56, verse 4. In God, I will praise his word. In God, I have put my trust. I will not fear. What can flesh do to me?
1: This is Premier Gospel.

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When I look at you and I see how he has formed and how he has shaped and how he has made you to look just like me, to have my very likeness, it reminds me that I look just like my Father in heaven, and I'm in his likeness and his image.

0: You done good, son.
1: It's so important. 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I've set mine up for peace of mind, and so I know my family doesn't have to deal with anything else when I'm gone. I've also given a gift to something that will help continue God's work.
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0: God is the reason for our entire existence. The scripture says, in him we live and we even have our being. Family, it's almost 5 o'clock. We're about to cross over to the second hour pretty shortly. I've got some riddles coming up in the next hour of the show. But I thought I'd share a word of encouragement. I read something on social media this week and it really encouraged me. And I thought I actually have to share it with you, family. So Christine Kane shared something really powerful. She said that your hardest chapter is not your whole story. Now that's a sermon right there. Family, maybe you're in a season that feels unfair, painful, confusing, like God has forgotten about you. The truth is he hasn't. And your story isn't over. Joseph had a God-given dream and then everything fell apart. He was betrayed by his brothers, sold into slavery, thrown into prison for something he didn't do. And yet God was still writing his story. Genesis 50:20 says, "You meant evil against me, but God meant it for good." You know, family, God has this beautiful, beautiful, powerful, miraculous way of weaving redemption through the threads of our life and our story. And these are threads that we would never, ever have chosen ourselves. For Joseph, the pit definitely wasn't the end. The prison, that wasn't the end. And family, your hardest chapter is not the end either. Your pain is not wasted. Your story isn't over. And you know something? God has not forgotten about you.
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feeling slightly poorly. So we're going to take a moment. We are going to pray for her. We're actually going to do a lot of praying in this other show. I thought we'd focus on prayer. So I'm going to share a lot of songs about prayer. I'm going to talk about prayer. And I also want you to send in some of your struggles with prayer, some of your concerns, and any prayer requests that you may have. I would love to stand in the gap on your behalf. So send in your prayer requests. You can WhatsApp 0303-040-111. Speaking of prayer, Joe Metal here. Believe in the power of prayer. The Bible says we must approach the throne of grace, knowing that He is, and He's a rewarder of them that diligently seek Him. We believe

0: Thanks to his new little friend. This hour is all about prayer. A lot of songs about prayer, sharing some thoughts on prayer. So I know that quite a number of us believers kind of feel that impactful prayer is a preserve of a spiritual elite, and that most of us are relegated to the spectator stands while the generals of prayer, the prayer warriors, the specially gifted, those who testify to having spent hours and hours and hours in prayer, climb to the heights. But family, nothing could be further from the truth. The story of the Bible is not primarily about extraordinary people praying, not at all. If you read through the Bible, it's really about an extraordinary God responding to ordinary people who call on him. The picture is really clear. God responds throughout scripture to imperfect, sometimes fearful, sometimes unqualified, sometimes doubtful, sometimes struggling ordinary people who turn to him in prayer. So I don't want you to ever feel as though you're not qualified to go before God in prayer. You are. The veil, the curtain has been torn, and we all have access to the throne of grace.
1: You know what?

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So we're still talking about prayer. We are still praying. I'm still taking your prayer requests. So do WhatsApp me, 03-03-04-0-11-11. I can't believe that today is the last Saturday of the month of May. We're about to cross over to June, which is the final month of the first half of 2026. Family, we're almost halfway through the year, you know. God has just been so, so good. When I cast my mind back, all I think of is the goodness and the faithfulness of God. And the fact that it's the last Saturday of May means that June is only a couple of days to go. And that means Father's Day is around the corner. 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

It's just after 5:30. That was Palmer Cole from Limba Blaze, Andy Mineo, and DC3. Now, that song has been catching a little bit of heat, and Limba Blaze had to explain that it's not a praise and worship song. No, it's not a song for your prayer time with God. No, it's not a song for your secret place. It's a pure vibey song. It's just a song for you to chill and hang out with. And you know something? I think it's actually okay for us to have gospel music that we can have fun to. I love it when I go for weddings and the entire playlist is gospel music. I think it's beautiful. And as Limba Blaze said when he was interviewed by the lovely Esther Armour on the UK Gospel Show a couple of weeks ago, there's absolutely no reason why in this day and age Christians should be listening to mainstream or secular music. Because if you want, if it's reggae music that you love, there's gospel reggae. If it's hip hop you love, there's gospel hip hop. If there's Afro gospel, Afro beats you love, there's gospel Afro beats music. Whatever genre of music you enjoy, there is a gospel version. So family, there's no reason at all for us to listen or play secular music. So if you want to vibe, you want to dance, you just want to chill, plug in this one, Palmer Cole. Cole Palmer. Do you know I said Palmer Cole? Sorry, Limo. It's Cole Palmer.

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3: Hey, it's me, Belinda, from the Gospel Breakfast Show. 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
3: 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Plus, Pastor Mike White's going to be joining us on Monday. He's a senior pastor at the Tab London. In addition to that, it's exam season. So we've got two Christian educators who will be joining us on Gospel Breakfast with some great tips and advice for those who are taking their GCSEs and their A-levels. We want to make sure that our young people feel loved and supported and have all the tools that they need for success in this period.
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pouring down God's blessings on you. That was Calvin Winans, and I'm going to be praying favor over you shortly. But first, family, your riddle. So what is there one of in every corner and two of in every room? What is there one of in every corner and two of in every room? You know the answer. WhatsApp me 0303 040 111.

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2: I was in the wrong, trying to sing a song. Everything was long, until I found my Bible.

So we've been talking a lot about prayer in this hour of the show. That was Imran's Pray. And family, this coming week, I want you to set aside 15 minutes for what I choose to call unhurried prayer. Not the rushed list of requests, but a simple, honest conversation with God. Family, I encourage you to find a quiet place, still your heart, and start off with gratitude. Then bring Him whatever is on your mind, your fears, your hopes, your loved ones, your community. Don't worry about having the right words. Just come as you are. You're speaking to your loving Heavenly Father. And just know that God wants to hear from you. He wants to have conversation with you. And that is really all that prayer is: communication, conversation, communion with the Father. Your prayer carries weight. Never ever forget that. Heaven is listening. So I want you to really take time out this week to pray. And right now, we're going to do just that. Father, we thank you so much for this day. Lord, we thank you for your mercies. Lord, we show you every single day. Thank you for your goodness that chases us down. Lord, thank you for your favor, which surrounds us as a shield. Lord, we thank you for your steadfast love, which extends to the heavens. Lord, for daily loading us with good things, we say thank you. For keeping us in our right mind, Lord, we say thank you. For clothes on our back, food on our table, a roof over our head, Father, we say thank you. Lord, we are just so grateful. Indeed, if we had 10,000 tongues, we wouldn't be able to thank you enough. Father, we come before your throne of grace today, lifting up the beautiful Sandeep into your hands, that Lord, Father, you will perfect and complete the healing that you've started in her. Father, I just pray that she'll start to feel better by your grace. We give you praise. We give you all the glory, all the honor, all the adoration. This we pray in Jesus' name with thanksgiving. And the people of God said amen.

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powerful reminder there that indeed God is a good God. And if He's been good to you, family, I want to hear from you. I want you to testify, share your story. So WhatsApp me, 0303-040-1111. Make your first word gospel. It's the final hour of the show with me, Acostia DF, and I got your answer to today's riddle on the way. And yes, our digital health check segment. I'm actually nervous. I don't know what my screen time is saying for this week, but we'll find out shortly.

stunning vocals there from Eris Ford. That was Solus. Okay, fam, so the answer to today's riddle. The riddle was, what is there one of in every corner and two of in every room? The answer, the letter O.

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7: Calling Joy, Toby, Kofi, Marsha, Mercy, Peace, Tolu, Olu, Daniel, Leroy, Samuel, and Karen. I know it's been a while. It's time to come home.

it's the month of May. It's the fifth month of the year 2026. And the number five is symbolic with grace. And I pray God's grace continues to abound towards you these last couple of days of the month of May. That was grace from Daniel Ojo. I got something from Tashikov Leonard up next. Gracefully Broken, another song which talks a little bit about grace. And the great news is that Tashikov is actually going to be in London in August. So Premier Gospel is partnering with Live Nation to bring you a day festival called Gospel Garden. Tashikov Leonard, Kirk Franklin, Fred Hammond, and Mercy Chinua are going to be performing live. Family, we are giving you the chance to win yourself a pair of tickets. So make sure you keep listening to your Premier Gospel to find out how you can win. The day is the 2nd of August. Make it a point to be there. The venue is the Crystal Palace Bowl. It's not one of those events that you want to find out about after the event. You don't want to see footage on social media. You want to be there live in person. So make sure you keep watching our social, subscribe to our newsletter to keep up to date with all you need to know about this event.

Ryan Hilton's Freedom Chant. I kind of feel as though we haven't heard from him in a while. He got married about a year and a bit ago, and I think he's gone quiet musically ever since then. But that's okay. He is allowed to enjoy his marriage. Family, it's time for our digital health check. And oh, I really get nervous when it gets to this segment of the show, but I am determined. I'm determined to be honest with you all. We do know it's a no judgment zone. So last week, my screen time averaged at 14 hours, 14 minutes a day. And that is awful. That meant that I spent more than half the day on my phone. This week, it's gone down a bit, but not by that much. My daily average is 13 hours, 52 minutes. That's still more than half a day. I need to get it down to way under 10 hours. Family, I want to find out from you though. Do you find that when you read your Bible on your phone, you watch sermons on your phone, you listen to podcasts on your phone, do you find that sometimes you end up scrolling and checking your apps? Sometimes that happens to me. I think I need to put my phone down. I need to log onto my laptop. Turn my TV on. I really watch TV because, you know, right now everything is literally on your phone. So I spend all my time on my phone, but that's not good because 14 hours, 13 hours, 52 minutes. No, that is not it. So by God's grace, I'm going to try again. Hopefully next week, my screen time average will be at most 10 hours. I'm trusting and believing God, but family, whatever it is, please don't judge me. But I am keen to know, what's your screen time average? What's that mean? 0303040111. I promise I'm not going to judge you.

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DJ Shuns and Perry and Chrysos over the world. Family, you're still with me, KCD. I've listened to Premier Gospel this hot, sunny, beautiful Saturday afternoon. It's our digital health hour. And you know that last week, oh, my screen time was not looking good at all. My average was 13 hours, 52 minutes every single day. Awful. But I'm determined to get it under 10 hours this week, and I hope I'm able to do that. But the truth is, there are some great health and wellness apps on our phone. So it's not all doom and gloom. A few of the ones that I use are Pacer. I use the Pacer app to record my steps. I use my Fitness Pal to track my gym activity and also document the food I'm eating, the number of calories I'm taking in. And I also understand that Apple Watch can track blood glucose as well. So it's not all doom and gloom. There are some really, really great apps on our phones and our digital equipment. Firmly, let me know what some of the apps that you use. Let me know. WhatsApp me 0303040111. I'm keen to know some of the health and fitness and wellness apps that you use regularly.

0: read your Bible, pray every day if you want to grow. That was a Sunday school song we sang. I love that he's taken these popular songs that we used to sing when we're kids and kind of reimagined them. And I'm sure this is going to be track of the week here at Premier Gospel at some point.
1: As women, we all have different roles.
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1: Roles that morph and change through life. Housewife.
2: CEO.
1: Employee.
2: Church leader.
1: Carer.
2: But whoever we are, whatever we do,
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praying and believing for healing for anyone who is sick in their body right now. I pray that the blood of Jesus will work on your behalf. The Bible says that healing is the bread of the children. And as you're a child of God, healing is your portion because of the finished work of Christ on the cross. Because of his stripes, you are healed. Amen. And family, that is it. That's it. That's all I got time for in today's show. Thank you so much for allowing me into your personal space. Thank you so, so, so much. We really pray that Sandeep feels better soon. Pray that Eva Joy Killer feels better soon as well. And anyone under the sound of my voice who's feeling poorly, I just pray that God heals you. I pray that the sweet balm of Gilead permeates your room wherever you are, and you will be healed in Jesus' name. Amen. Well, family, God bless you. Have a super blessed rest of the evening. Up next, though, Theo Manderson. You're not gonna laugh, right? Because he's absolutely hilarious. Closing out though, Mariah Carey and the Clark Sisters. I didn't know they had a song together. This is Jesus ID. God bless.

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1: Hi, this is Joe with a new season of Reflection. Recently, someone asked me about the fig tree Jesus cursed in Mark chapter 11, which says, "Then Jesus entered Jerusalem and went to the temple. And after looking around at everything, he went out to Bethany with the 12, since it was already late. Now the next day, as he went out from Bethany, he was hungry. After noticing in the distance a fig tree with leaves, he went to see if he could find any fruit on it. When he came to it, he found nothing but leaves, for it was not the season for figs. He said to it, 'May no one ever eat fruit from you again.' And his disciples heard it. In the morning, as they passed by, they saw the fig tree withered from the roots. Peter remembered and said to him, 'Rabbi, look, the fig tree you cursed has withered.' Jesus said to them, 'Have faith in God. I tell you the truth, if someone says to this mountain, be lifted up and thrown into the sea, and does not doubt in his heart, but believes that what he says will happen, it will be done for him. For this reason I tell you, whatever you pray and ask for, believe that you have received it, and it will be yours. Whenever you stand praying, if you have anything against anyone, forgive him, so that your Father in heaven will also forgive you your sins." When I read this account, of all the many things that struck me, the one thing that stood out was that Jesus was hungry. I kept thinking about it and found out that this scripture is one of only two places in the whole New Testament that tells us that Jesus was hungry, and it's all linked to communicating with God. Jesus, like any human, got hungry. Perhaps he was even a little bit hangry when he cursed the fig tree. He was also hungry after fasting 40 days and nights, saying, "Man shall not live by bread alone, but by every word that comes from the mouth of God." And there's that key word, man. Jesus, the Son of God, came to us in human form, experiencing all the things that every person goes through, but without missing the mark of perfect communication with God the Father, which is the primary desire of God for all people everywhere, to get to know him better and better. For there is one God and one intermediary between God and humanity, Christ Jesus, himself human, who gave himself as a ransom for all, revealing God's purpose at his appointed time. Listen, it's one of my personal prayers that no matter age or circumstance, may we all learn and grow in not just speaking to God, but also hearing back from God Most High, the possessor of heaven and earth, through the man Jesus Christ, by the power of the Lord Holy Spirit. Amen, and much more grace and peace to all.

0: Gospel.
1: Good evening. I greet you in the mighty and wonderful and awesome name of Jesus. My name is Theo Manderson and Aquaba. To an evening with me right here on your Premier Gospel. Hope you're well. Hope you're blessed. Hope you've enjoyed what a beautiful week you've had in the land of the living. The Lord has been smiling and shining upon us, and we're just giving him thanks. Half term done, picking them going back to school next week, teachers then going back to school, but everyone's going back to school refreshed and happy, but it should be. And if you're not, don't worry about it. For the next 3 hours, we're going to just cast our cares upon the Lord. So if you had a good week, a bad week, a sad week, an indifferent week, or maybe a moderate week, don't matter. For the next 3 hours, we're just going to give it all to the Lord. Amen. Amen. How are we going to do that? We're going to laugh, dance, cry, sing, and shout hallelujah to the highest of heights and just let it all out. Amen. Amen. Big shout out to Akos. Big shout out to Questy. Big shout out to Miss Hannah Lovejoy. Big shout out to Jonathan for taking us thus far on this Saturday. I'm not too sure if everybody was on or not, but I'm just saying the names that I know was on. Anyway. Don't worry about that. Right about now, from now till 10 o'clock, let's do some of this. Let me ask you a question. Are you a believer?

Miss Erica Campbell there, part of Mary Mary with saying, "Do you believe in love?" And before that, we had Erica Campbell and her sister Tina Campbell, Mary Mary. They came together to become Mary Mary, saying, "Believer." It's asking your question this afternoon, this evening. Are you a believer? Do you believe? Yes, man, you have to believe and trust. Same like what Reverend Joseph was asking. You know, the Lord said, if you ask and you believe without no doubt in your heart, you shall receive it. And I said, to the mountain, move, the mountain shall move. So if you're having a mountain in your way, just have no doubt. When you pray, pray with conviction. Ask with conviction. And watch what happens. The Lord will make a way, man. It's been the Michaela saying, "Give me you." And if you don't know how to ask for the Lord, let's ask for more, Lord. Yeah. Die to self.

Classic sounds of the Whiners there saying count it all joy. Some of us don't count it joyous, you know, when we're going through trials. That means that the Lord's got something for us. That means we have to get on our knees a bit more. It means we have to spend some more time in the Word. That means we get to know Christ a bit more, and we get to grow a little bit of patience, and we get to get a little bit more of the fruit of the Spirit, a bit more joy in our heart, man. Amen. And before that, Nia Allen and Jordan Armstrong saying sunshine, as the sun has been shining, we're giving God thanks. And before that, Michaela saying give me you. This is Evening with me, Theo Man, is right here on your Premier Gospel. We're going all things UK in the next half hour, so don't move anyway, because you know this is a UK gospel station, right? You ever know, say we love UK gospel. Yeah, man, it's all good, all good. How's your Saturday been? Yeah, happy birthday to all those celebrating their birthdays, all those who've had an anniversary. It was much more anniversary in the week. Our anniversary was on the 27th of May, with the anniversary 22 years, yeah, of, I would say, blissful wedding or marriage. But I mean, which marriage is blissful? And if it's blissful, isn't that a bit boring? I don't know, maybe not. Let's do some of this. Rejoice. Let's rejoice in the Lord, man. If you're having a celebration, whatever it may be, of anniversary, whatever you had, birthday, rejoice. Let's rejoice and give God thanks. Amen. Richard Smallwood.

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I heard the old school Pentecostalists singing that when they're saying, it's a bit fast, not Tia. Tia, yeah, could I make it a bit slower? He has made me glad. That's how we want. Drag it out, drag it out. It's new age, man. New age thing. Adrian J. Moore there from Nottingham saying, it made me glad. It's Eating With Me, Theo, man. It's right here on your Premier Gospel. We're going around all things UK. Don't forget, check out Esther tomorrow evening from 7. Great show, man. UK Gospel Show. She crams a lot into that time. But check it out tomorrow and have some fun with her. Lovely, bubbly young lady. She's very bubbly, Esther. I like that. Yeah, we're going to do it. Join us. So make sure you join us. She gives you the rundown of what's happening in the country, what's going on in the scene, who's got concerts coming up, and what's happening here, there, and everywhere. I make sure me tune in, becoming a no wagwanana. Or check out our Premier Gospel Instagram page. It's what's happening for the month of June. Check it out on there. You'll see all the information on there. On It's What Not to Miss, I think it's called, on Instagram. Don't quote me on it, but just go on Instagram and you'll find out what I go on. Let's keep it this. Do some of this. Do you know we serve amazing God? Nashby, Rebla. Let them break it down for us. Let them explain it to us in their own way.

The sounds of Miss Cleo Soul there saying, reason. I hope you did turn up your bass panda one day. Turn up your bass panda one day. It's the In With Me, Theo Manus, right here on your Premier Gospel, playing your All Things UK up until 8 o'clock. And the next hour, we're going to be worshipping. We're going to give it all to the Lord. Oh, I got a half hour. I'm going to take it back with some songs that was hitting you about, say, 10 years ago and making you just, bringing you closer to the Lord, and we're going through some stuff, so we just say give God thanks. Amen. Join me for that, definitely. And then we're going to go round the station party between the hours of 9 and 10. If you don't know what that means, join me between then. That's party time. We're going to cry in the next hour, let it all out, and then we're going to party because we feel light. Looks like when you get baptized and they come out to the water, you feel light. That's what we're going to do around here. Talking about feeling light, Sunday. Saying, asking Lord to take over me. That's what we did when we came out of the water. Now, the Lord has took us over, man. What a feeling. Remember that feeling? I remember it like it was yesterday. And it was our 20 plus years ago now. But yeah, let's go.

Miss Nafi Mars saying Overflow. She was the best female artist last year at the Gospel Awards. I was so happy for her. She's normally becoming runners up in there, but she's been putting out some music, man, and then finally got her message, got her award as well for it. And she came with her husband, Mr. Steve Jams, as well. Looking, they look fine. And congratulations. I didn't even know you got married, Nafi. When she goes, this is my husband, feels like, oh, okay. Hi, Steve. I didn't know it was Steve Jams. I never met him before. She goes, it's Steve Jams. I went, okay. Then it put down that click. I was a bit late. It's me. Oh, yeah. Producer. Okay. So they came together. So he gave her some. He gave her that extra boost and she won the award. I think she was a bit taken back by herself. She's like, oh, I won. But yeah, but well done. And before that, it's Ganton Judd saying one. And we had Sunday saying take over me. As I said, we're going to be worshipping in the next hour. I'm just going to ask you a question. How have you been spending your Saturday today? What have you been up to? You've been out and about. What have you been up to this week? Have you gone anywhere? Did you go on a little break? Did you go and sit in the pool? Did you go sit in the beach? Do anything nice? Or you just said, you know what? I've got a week off. Or maybe you had a week off. Said, I'm just going to chill. Just enjoy, sit in your garden, do some of that stuff. Or just do nothing. Or meet up with friends and family, go sit in the park. What did you do? I know I'm going to know your business, man. But anyway. Let's do some. Let's get back to the music. K Marie saying, I surrender. Have you surrendered? If you're just coming home from church, big shout out to you. Ashana, Sakani, big up his status.

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1: Hi, this is Joe with a new season of reflection. Recently, someone asked me about the fig tree Jesus cursed in Mark chapter 11, which says, "Then Jesus entered Jerusalem and went to the temple. And after looking around at everything, he went out to Bethany with the 12, since it was already late. Now the next day, as he went out from Bethany, he was hungry. After noticing in the distance a fig tree with leaves, he went to see if he could find any fruit on it. When he came to it, he found nothing but leaves, for it was not the season for figs. He said to it, 'May no one ever eat fruit from you again.' And his disciples heard it. In the morning, as they passed by, they saw the fig tree withered from the roots. Peter remembered and said to him, 'Rabbi, look, the fig tree you cursed has withered.' Jesus said to them, 'Have faith in God. I tell you the truth, if someone says to this mountain, be lifted up and thrown into the sea, and does not doubt in his heart, but believes that what he says will happen, it will be done for him. For this reason I tell you, whatever you pray and ask for, believe that you have received it, and it will be yours. Whenever you stand praying, if you have anything against anyone, forgive him, so that your Father in heaven will also forgive you your sins." When I read this account, of all the many things that struck me, the one thing that stood out was that Jesus was hungry. I kept thinking about it and found out that this scripture is one of only two places in the whole New Testament that tells us that Jesus was hungry, and it's all linked to communicating with God. Jesus, like any human, got hungry. Perhaps he was even a little bit hangry when he cursed the fig tree. He was also hungry after fasting 40 days and nights, saying man shall not live by bread alone, but by every word that comes from the mouth of God. And there's that key word, man. Jesus, the Son of God, came to us in human form, experiencing all the things that every person goes through, but without missing the mark of perfect communication with God the Father, which is the primary desire of God for all people everywhere, to get to know him better and better. For there is one God and one intermediary between God and humanity, Christ Jesus, himself human, who gave himself as a ransom for all, revealing God's purpose at his appointed time. Listen, it's one of my personal prayers that no matter age or circumstance, may we all learn and grow in not just speaking to God, but also hearing back from God Most High, the possessor of heaven and earth, through the man Jesus Christ, by the power of the Lord Holy Spirit. Amen, and much more grace and peace to all.

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1: That's right, it's me, Theo Madison, right here on your Premier Gospel. Taking down to 10 p.m. The time has just gone 8 o'clock in the evening, yeah. The last Saturday of May already. And then May done tomorrow. Then fresh, brand new Monday morning. First of June, I kick off my birthday month. But I don't celebrate the month like all these other people, like these May-born people who want to celebrate the whole month. I just celebrate my day. I don't really celebrate the day, but anyway, that's a side note. Let's get back to the music. It's the worship hour with me, taking on to 8 to 9 o'clock, between 8 and 9. But we're just going to give God all the glory and the skin and just give him our story. Because you know the worship songs, that they touch a little bit different. It's a little bit different, a little bit deeper. They go a little bit deeper. But the first half, I'm just going to give God his due reverence. Because you know what? He's been blessing us for the last few weeks. And you know what he's been doing? He's been smiling on us, man.

Mr. Knox, George Knox saying give thanks, and before that, Pastor E. Dewey Smith saying lead me and guide me along the way. I just love that song. I just had to squeeze it in. It wasn't even part of the segment that we're dealing with, just giving God thanks, but yeah, I just had to play it, man. And before that, God has definitely been smiling on us. We just want to give God thanks for smiling on us. And long may it continue. Keep smiling, man. Summertime is going to be hot. So yes, Lord, if you want to rain at night time, you can rain all night and just make it nice and hot during the day. Amen and amen and amen. Let's keep this music flowing.

thank y'all so much for coming out.

Just a little reminder there by Mr. Jonathan McReynolds. If you need reminding, I don't think you need me reminding, that God is good. And before that, Sunday Service Choir featuring Naomi Rain saying More Than Anything. And before that, Maverick City Music featuring Naomi Rain. Sorry, Sunday Service Choir say More Than Anything. Maverick City featuring Naomi Rain with Revelation 19:1 saying, after this I heard what sounded like the roar of a great multitude in heaven shouting, hallelujah, salvation, glory and power belong to our God. And they sang it beautifully. See, if you can sing a verse of scripture so beautifully, my gosh, what a difference, man. What a difference. Sometimes you get them old dry deacon, I say, and the Lord said, yes, you know that one day. Let's keep the music flowing to you before you get yourself in trouble, man. It's the evening with me right here on your Premier Gospel Meteor, man. It's taking it down until 10 p.m. We're halfway through the worship hour, and I had to fling in this one, man. I had to put in this one. Sarah Tebow and Vonnie Morgan saying Secure. I want you to listen to the words in this song. It's deep, man. It's deep. I've got Tasha Cobbs coming up.

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1: So much is shallow these days. 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Texts that seem impersonal. Tweets rather than conversation. It can leave us all feeling rather empty. 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
0: It's Theo Manderson. Theo Manderson. Theo Manderson on Premier Gospel.

Tasha Cobbs Leonard with a beautiful song, Gracefully Broken. And I've also been great. I love the way it says it's gracefully broken. You see, the world doesn't gracefully break it, it just broke you up, it just breaks you. No airs and graces. They're gonna say the word, it's gonna cut you, it's gonna break you. See, the Lord, He gracefully breaks us, and then He puts us back together again. But He being the glue in amongst all of us. Oh, beautiful, man. There's a broken vase. Instead of just using regular super glue, use God's glue. Amen. Use the word. Amen. The word. Oh, this is the Eno with me, Theo Manderson, right here on Premier Gospel. I said I'm going to play you a couple of songs that's going to take you back and make you just reminisce about 10 years ago. Who remembers this one?

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1: Pastor Charles Jenkins and the Fellowship Chicago Choir saying, "My God is awesome." I heard you singing along. I heard you singing along to the last two songs saying, "Wow, yeah, man, it's well over 10 years and 2011 and empty." Yeah, man. Them songs came out. I was just touching you and hitting you differently. Pastor Blake, my pastor, he doesn't know the words to this song. The only thing he knows is the most important line. He doesn't know the words, but you hear him singing it all the time. You'll come to me and say, "This song gonna feel, it touches me every time." But the only words he knows is the chorus, the title, "Victory Belongs to Jesus."
2: Who will stand against the Lord?
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1: Hi, this is Joe with a new season of reflection. Recently, someone asked me about the fig tree Jesus cursed in Mark chapter 11, which says, "Then Jesus entered Jerusalem and went to the temple, and after looking around at everything, he went out to Bethany with the 12, since it was already late. Now the next day, as he went out from Bethany, he was hungry. After noticing in the distance a fig tree with leaves, he went to see if he could find any fruit on it. When he came to it, he found nothing but leaves, for it was not the season for figs. He said to it, 'May no one ever eat fruit from you again.' And his disciples heard it. In the morning, as they passed by, they saw the fig tree withered from the roots. Peter remembered and said to him, 'Rabbi, look, the fig tree you cursed has withered.' Jesus said to them, 'Have faith in God. I tell you the truth, if someone says to this mountain, be lifted up and thrown into the sea, and does not doubt in his heart, but believes that what he says will happen, it will be done for him. For this reason I tell you, whatever you pray and ask for, believe that you have received it, and it will be yours. Whenever you stand praying, if you have anything against anyone, forgive him, so that your Father in heaven will also forgive you your sins." When I read this account, of all the many things that struck me, the one thing that stood out was that Jesus was hungry. I kept thinking about it and found out that this scripture is one of only two places in the whole New Testament that tells us that Jesus was hungry, and it's all linked to communicating with God. Jesus, like any human, got hungry. Perhaps he was even a little bit hangry when he cursed the fig tree. He was also hungry after fasting 40 days and nights, saying, "Man shall not live by bread alone, but by every word that comes from the mouth of God." And there's that key word, man. Jesus, the Son of God, came to us in human form, experiencing all the things that every person goes through, but without missing the mark of perfect communication with God the Father, which is the primary desire of God for all people everywhere, to get to know him better and better. For there is one God and one intermediary between God and humanity, Christ Jesus, himself human, who gave himself as a ransom for all, revealing God's purpose at his appointed time. Listen, it's one of my personal prayers that no matter age or circumstance, may we all learn and grow in not just speaking to God, but also hearing back from God Most High, the possessor of heaven and earth, through the man Jesus Christ, by the power of the Lord Holy Spirit. Amen, and much more grace and peace to all.

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We're coming to the last hour. Maybe just go party, round the station party. If it's your first time tuning in, where you been, McBear? From a long time, but thank you for your ears and for your company. Birmingham crew just tuning in, joining us every week. I know there's a new people joining from Birmingham. God bless you. And around the country, listening in for the first time via the DAB radio, DAB Plus radio, or via the internet. Wherever you may be in this world, happy birthday to you and your crew. If you're in a garden doing something nice, having a good time. But it's round the station party. If you don't know what that means, it's basically each and every weekday evening between the hours of 8 and 10 p.m. right here on Premier Gospel. We have a different genre of music. So on a Monday, DJ Candice McKenzie goes in the mix with Sanctified Selection. That's gospel house music to you and I. And on a Tuesday, DJ AB takes us around the continent of the Caribbean. All the different flavors from the Caribbean, reggae, soca, calypso, all of that flavor. He plays it, mixes it up, and have a great time with it. It makes us feel like we're dinner. The Caribbean, definitely. And on a Wednesday, Miss Tanique, what she call us, built tough like council flat, half Jamaican, half Montserrat, built tough like council flat. So yeah, I know Tanique, I'm biting your bars, but it's all good. She goes in hard on a Wednesday with Grill Drime, the whole nine on a hip hop session. She does a great show on there. On a Thursday, Uncle Charles, the legend himself, takes us around the continent of Africa with Habari Africa. Enough said with that. For me, from Africa and his gospel, Uncle Charles has definitely got his hand on it and he's playing it, giving us up and updating us what's happening as well in the continent. And on a Friday, the lovely Paula Melissa takes us around the Latin world, as only Paula Melissa can. And she also teaches us a little bit of Spanish as well. Yesterday was great. Ibe chose the word and grandio. I think it was grandioso or something, so she said. Something, so can't remember. We can't speak Spanish, just about speak English. But on a Sunday, there's a different show. It's called Jazz Alive with man like Akil Henry. That's on a different time. That's on at 5 to 7. But what I do each and every Saturday around the station party, I take two from each, mix them up, blend them up, and we party it up. Let's go and pick some of this. Tell me what flavor this one is.

Watch them now. Watch them I move. Yo, mama, easy, relax, relax, relax, relax, relax. I go shout, I go dance, so joy celebration there. That's Overflow Carnival from 2012, you know. My gosh, from way back when. And before that, we had Medel Lara say no existe. And before that, Red Hands featuring the lovely Miss Kim Burrell saying thanks. And we had the Three Whining Brothers, 3WB saying I choose you. That's the Louis Vega mix featuring Karen Clark shared as well. And then we kicked over the Neek and Portia Love saying Yahweh. So we've had a bit of hip hop, we've had a bit of Sanctified Selection, we've had a bit of jazz, we've had a bit of Latin, we've had a bit of Habari Africa. What's left? This Generation Music, This Generation Ministries. I want you to stand up for this one. Young Azai, he loves this song. He always requests it. So let me hear some of this. Azai, ready for this? Mommy Rachel, ready for this? Let's do some of this. You Mr. Jermaine Edwards. We did the candy to this song on gospel New Year's, you know. Oh God. Sing along if you know the words. Belinda, I know you like this one. It's called Jamaica Way. Sometimes what? Someday.

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0: Josh Gomez featuring Musical. Saying Di Buanez. Yes, man. This is In With Me, Theo Madison, right here on your Premier Gospel. Halfway through round the station party. Hope you've been turning up a bit louder. Had the music blaring out in the garden. Telling people, say, yeah, gospel, I listen to you. Now, big up your status if that's what you're doing. If you're driving around, wherever you may be, God bless. If you're in the hairdressers, oh my gosh, it must be really hot. Jill? Oh my gosh, you're down there, so oh, no, must be sweating out on yourself, man. As your hair get done, you get sweated out. Is that how it work? Sweat out the perm and all. Oh man, let's get back to the music. We're making a dance some more, man. Young people, Lexi, we know you like hip hop. Say something for you. Here's a bit of Shaqs and Tima. Saucy Shaq.
1: 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Let's go.
0: This is Premier Gospel. My name is Theo Madison. Shaq. Take over the arc.

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One fire upon the devil had 10 times.

Jesus in my DNA, Mr. Imran Scripture and Bible, Mr. Versatile. I can't place this man. I don't know what flavor he's in. Just do what God is doing. Is Jesus in his DNA, touching everybody with all different flavors. Saying Scripture and Bible. Before that, Take Six saying Feels Good. Then we had Anointing Atijoko saying Highest Praises, a medley doing his thing. And we had Saucy Shack saying Back with a Bang. And just like that, it's time for me to jump up out of here with a bang. I'm gone. Catch you back next week, Saturday, between the 7 and 10 p.m. doing it all again. God spare life. Failing that, I can't tell you. And I might be on during the week. I'm not too sure. Just listen up. Basically, listen to the Premier Gospel. Listen up. Don't forget, Worship Unplugged on the 13th. Going to be held over there in Wembley at 3 Elmstead Avenue. This Generation Ministry going to be teaming up with Worship Unplugged, doing their thing. On then just go to Worship Unplugged's website and you'll see it. And then book your tickets, man. Book your tickets. I'm up out of here. Have a fantastic and wonderful Saturday. Luke's up from 1 o'clock, then Miss Madeline's up from 9, and then we got Man Like Adam from 9 o'clock till 12 doing his thing. Me gone. Ask your pastor if he likes this kind of flavor. You know, most pastors like Sanctified Selection. They tell me. That's how I know. Ask him when you see them tomorrow. Imagine your bishop or your pastor dancing to this one. Shout a kind of glory, Morris Joshua. They're telling us to reign, Jesus reign. Yes. Ask the pastor. Pastor, do you like house music? There's a few down in South London that I know. I'm not going to mention any names, but they know who they are. Let's take it away. Good night.

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8: 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May I take your order? My apologies. We do not serve mice. And we are out of pigeons. Oh, outrageous.
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Rolled in the coast and I think about where man's heading. Best advice was stick your neck in. Can't control this game like refing. Chat to the bros like no more stressing. And the Lord's gonna show you blessing. Food to the door, rice and peas with a jerk, it's too impressive. I know about wrestling. I'm stone cold, I'ma stun these youths. I'm in the booth and I come with troops. I'm in Peckham doing up stew. Look at what screws can do.

game on the map. 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Bro, trying to make it. Trying to knock down doors, no bailiff. I'm in the Yester in 08, trying to find out where the space is. This beautiful game is amazing. It's a lot though, and I'm changing. I'm trying to show them through demonstration. I was near Black Horse Road in the coach, and I think about where man's heading. Best advice was stick your neck in. Can't control this game like reffing. Chat to the pros like no more stressing. And the Lord's gonna show you blessing. Food at the door. Rice and peas to the jerk, says too impressive. Wively. Oh,

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1: Hey, it's me, Belinda, from the Gospel Breakfast Show. 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It's been an absolute vibe. 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
1: Pastor Mike White's going to be joining us on Monday. He's a senior pastor at the Tab London. In addition to that, it's exam season. 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

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I can't wait to share this time.

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